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0: And coming up in just a little bit, we are going to have a couple special guests joining us. First up, Jordan Davis.
2: We're going to go behind the song with him. And also, Old Dominion is stopping by as well. And also, we're going to get the story behind one of their songs, too.

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1: Tomorrow is the day the new album, Stages, comes out from Lauren Elena. And guess where she's going to be to celebrate the release?
2: Of course, with her favorite people, and that would be us and you. She'll be here tomorrow. We're so excited. 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I love it so much. So make sure to join us tomorrow when Lauren Elena takes over.

0: to Q Country. Luke Combs. I'm in love, loving on you. Jordan Davis. Find one you can't live without. Thomas Rhett. Country is Luke Bryan, Jason Aldean, Carrie Underwood, Kenny Chesney, Kane Brown, Ashley McBride, Hardy. We love our country. 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
1: So how many days a week does it actually take you to get your job done? What do you think?
2: Well, we're here doing a show every single day, and every single day something happens. So I'm going to go with five.
1: 6 days a week for us then.
2: It's, well, yeah, if you count all the concerts and everything, we're 7 day a weekers sometimes, but is it really, can you even count this as like a real job? Let's talk about like a real job.
1: Real jobs.
2: Real job. This is not a real job.
1: Do people think that the work week should only be 4 days? I think most people would say yes.
2: And I think most people would say yes too. Just because they want it, not because it could happen.
1: I think it could happen. I think it could be in the future. So we're going to get into it a little bit more coming up.

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1: All right, so obviously we know most people stuck at work 5, mm-hmm. 6, sometimes 7 days a week. But if you could just do all of it and not actually be in a place, could you get it done quicker? Well, about 70% of Americans say, yeah, I can do my job in 4 days.
2: Really? What kind of job do they have where they don't have to show up every day? You know what I mean? Are they talking about like an accountant job?
1: I think most places where you go in, if you were
2: like a desk job,
1: if you're able to just work and get it done instead of taking breaks and, you know, hanging out at the old water cooler, you could probably get all your stuff done in 4 days.
2: Yeah, maybe. I just think it's for people who have like jobs, like not like a service job. You would have to be there.
1: Yeah, most jobs you got to be there.
2: Yeah. I think it's this is for people who work with a keyboard.
1: Or work from home.
2: That too.
1: Yeah, this is the work from home people.
2: Yeah. And which day would they prefer Fridays off more than Mondays? What about a Friday and a Monday? Hoo, hoo, hoo.

0: Josh Ross tells us what his favorite Dolly Parton song is.
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2: Dolly's impact on country music is honestly hard to put into words. She's one of those artists who helped shape what country music is, but what I've always admired about her is how she's used her platform to help people along the way. As a songwriter, she's one of the greatest to ever do it. I Will Always Love You has always been one of my favorite Dolly songs. It's simple, honest, and hits me every time. It's that kind of songwriting and career that gives me something as an artist to look forward to and look up to. You'll always be remembered, Dolly.

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I'm Christy. 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
1: So it looks like your dog could end up going on tour with Dan and Shay. Well, like, sort of. They are looking for some very specific photos, some videos, and yours could make the cut. We're going to tell you what they're looking for coming up next in our Country Dirt.

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3: Okay, so Dan and Shay have a brand new album out. It is called Young. And on that album, they have a song called Dogs in Our 20s. It sounds like this.

And I have to be honest, I have not listened to the entire song because every time I start listening to it, I start getting teary-eyed. However, that's not going to stop me from putting up pictures of my dog, videos of my dog that I had in my 20s. His name was Doughboy. He was a Doberman. He was literally, I would say he's like my soulmate. So Dan and Shay have written the exact perfect song for the dogs that you had in your 20s. And now they're asking fans to post pictures, to post videos of the dogs that they had in their 20s with the hashtag dogs in our 20s. And those pictures and videos could end up on the video screens during their Young Tour, which kicks off September 11th. So get those videos, those pictures up of that dog that meant so much, your soulmate dog, and hashtag dogs in our 20s.

0: 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Our buddy Jordan Davis is going to be stopping by in just a few minutes, and we need to go behind the scenes.
1: Bar none. So what is the story behind it? Did Jordan Davis even write it? We're going to find out coming up.

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4: Bar None is a song that was sent to me, a song that truly, from the demo, just kind of stood out as different right off the bat. It kind of pulled me in, something I wanted to hear more of. Glad we cut it. Love the way it turned out. I think it's something that's a little different for me, but something I'm excited about to play live.

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2: Yeah, I think it's, I don't know. I can't sing words every night that I didn't write, you know, and feel something. Like, if I'm going to play it in front of, hopefully, you know, 20,000 people, 30,000 people one day, then, like, I want it to be something I went through, you know? And I want them to look at me and be like, okay, that's Hudson. Like, this is something he went through. Or this is something that he, like, if I'm writing it, it feels more me. And so I think I've written on every single song I've put out so far. And so I think it's important. I don't know. I just hear people talking in public and take those titles into the rooms and we end up writing them. I don't know. I feel like the artist is where a song really takes a route and you create a brand.

0: back.
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1: So, you know, for the longest time, I have been working out at home. I got some gym equipment back in 2019, I think it was, which ended up being perfect timing because then, you know, of course, in 2020, everything was shut down and people couldn't go to the gym, but I was still pumping iron.
2: That's why you're so ripped. I always tell people when they're like, oh my God, look at all your muscles. I'm like, he spends a lot of time in the gym. Like there's hard work involved in it.
1: I feel like I've kind of been slacking a little bit lately because I haven't had my gym equipment. So I got a gym membership for the first time in years and I couldn't sleep. I got the membership at night and then that morning I couldn't sleep. And I'm like, well, I can't sleep. I might as well just go to the gym. So I woke up at 5 a.m. and I went to the gym and I texted you and I was like, hey, this is my new life. This is my new life, getting up early and going to the gym and getting it out of the way in the beginning.
2: It's like, oh, God.
1: But it only lasted one day so far.
2: Yes. Oh, I'm sorry. I don't mean to like root for that. But I was like, I know that if you are waking up at 5 o'clock in the morning and you're going to the gym, what I'm going to hear during our show is you got to wake up at five. You're going to encourage me to wake up at 5 a.m., of which I have no desire to do. I have no desire to wake up in
1: the morning.
2: Morning people have got to stop bragging all the time.
1: Yeah, you know? I will say it seems like the longest day of all time when you're up at 4 or 5. And then it's like by 11 a.m. I'm like, is this day over yet?
2: I mean, props to people to do it. But you know what I'm more impressed by? People that go to bed at 4 a.m. and 5 a.m. How do you guys do it? Like, that's amazing as well.

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1: Still to come, why did a woman sue her employer after working the easiest job of all time? Can we even call it a job? I don't think so.
2: I don't know, but if you were to give me this job, I would be thanking you. I would be sending you gift baskets and flower arrangements of how thankful I was.
1: I would not bring it up because no. I actually think she got away with something pretty crazy, and now she's asking for more. I think it's going to backfire on her, so we're going to tell you what's going on in just a couple minutes.

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1: So why is a woman suing her company after 20 years of working? What is the easiest job of all time? Basically, because she didn't do anything for 20 years.
2: They never assigned her any job, any work, and she did this for 20 years.
1: I don't understand how this is possible. She says that she's a French engineer. She said she went to work and never got assigned any responsibilities. And then 20 years later, she just says, you know what? This has taken an emotional toll on me, an emotional toll of isolation. It's become unbearable. And so I sued the company for workplace harassment by exclusion.
2: Please give me this sort of job and pay me engineering pay. That's what I want.
1: Dude, if you go to work for 20 years and don't do any work and still get paid for it, then you're not supposed to tell them that happened.
2: That's exactly right. And you know what? It's okay. I don't need any work, friends. I'm an only child. I grew up by myself. I can totally be fine all on my own. Oh my God, the things that I would do if you would just pay me to do nothing. That would be amazing.
1: I think it's going
2: to
1: backfire.
2: She should be thanking them. I hope it backfires.
1: I think she's going to have to pay the company back. Because she's going to be like, dude, it's your fault for not going up to someone and going, hey, do you want to give me something to do today?
2: I got to find out where she works because I would like to put in my resume for her position.
1: Yeah,
2: now
1: I could
2: do that. It is gone, right?
1: I'm pretty good
2: we
1: at
2: want
1: doing
2: her
1: nothing.
2: Job.
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0: Citizens Country, Q106. On the way in just a few minutes, the boys from Old Dominion are going to be joining us, and you know what happens when they hang around. There's normally a banana involved, but I think we should take a break from the banana shenanigans, okay?
1: I think we're going to hold on the banana, and we're just going to really focus on making good time. And that is the song Old Dominion is going to tell us all about coming up.

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2: 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No banana for you. 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
2: I can't sing Everybody's Welcome, Y'all Just Gotta Act Right in the country music that I make without thinking of Dolly. 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She has not left. She is not gone. She is with us forever, golden and glowing. 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

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I'm Christy. 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
1: Lauren Elena is dropping a new album tomorrow. It's called Stages.
2: And of course, she knows where to go to celebrate it. And that is on our show. She is taking over our show tomorrow. We're going to talk lots about the album and so much more, including that new song with Kane Brown that I absolutely love. So make sure to join us tomorrow with Lauren Elena.

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1: So Emmett's been telling me that he wants to grow a mullet.
2: Oh, because your dad's kind of got a mullet-ish?
1: Kind of a little bit, but I don't think Katie's going to allow that to happen. But we were talking to a friend of ours who has, or his four-year-old had the biggest mullet of all time.
2: Okay.
1: And this kid was, the mom wanted it, and the mom was putting him in contests, for mullet contests for kids.
2: Was he winning mullet contests?
1: I think he probably could have, but he told me, and I felt bad actually, because I guess it wasn't his choice, but the four-year-old one night decided when dad fell asleep, he went and found the scissors, and he cut all his hair off because he's like, I don't want to look like this.
2: Really? So there's a kid, the kid that comes and helps us at our barn, he's 16, he's got a massive mullet, and he actually cut it, like, it was super long, and he was like, yeah, I cut it, now it's a true mullet. And I was like, maybe I don't understand what a true mullet is. He was just saying it was getting too long in the back, and I'm like, okay, it's still pretty long, like, no, trust mullet, me, he's got a great mullet.
1: I don't think any mullet can be too long in the back.
2: That's what I was thinking. I'm like, dude, you're gonna Billy Ray Cyrus that thing. Yeah, that's what I thought you were doing with it.
1: More mullety the longer it gets in the back, I would say.

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1: Can I tell you something sad?
2: Yeah, I guess. I don't want to be sad.
1: I have two gift cards for massages that I have had. We're going on a year and a half. I'm amazed that these things are, thank God they have no expiry date. And I still have not used them yet. I've got to like figure this out. This is like an issue.
2: I have one of those too.
1: I could be so relaxed right now, but yeah, here I am. My shoulders are all like scrunchy and I'm stressed out because like I got them as like gifts, you know, like for Mother's Day and then for my birthday. And I'm like, okay, that's great. Haven't used them yet.
2: I got one. I got the same thing going on. And the reason is because it's kind of far now because we moved. So I'm like, well, I'm going to drive all the way back over to this other place to get a massage. I guess
1: I would drive anywhere to get a massage because I'm like, every day I'm like, God, why am I so crickety? I'm like, I could almost like, I remember one time I hired this personal trainer and she was like, okay, you'll do squats. And then she goes, you could hear my one knee go like every time I moved it. She goes, is that your knee? And I was like, yeah. Like,
2: yeah, it's because you never got it fixed when you tore it.
1: Correct. I'm like, my knees are super crickety. Like they're injured.
2: Yeah. The massage is not going to help that situation.
1: No.

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1: Hey, we got another Hollywood preview review coming up in just a few minutes. This is where essentially we judge a book by its cover. They say not to do that, but we'll watch a trailer for a new movie, and then we'll let you know whether it's worth going to spend your money on or not.
2: I feel like, Rob, you're going to be really excited about this movie. Paw Patrol, the dino movie.
1: Why am I excited about it?
2: I was kind of being sarcastic. I feel like I already know your answer on this one, but give it a chance.
1: Okay, I'll give it a shot. Yep.
2: All right.

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1: This is Robin Holly's Hollywood Review.
2: It's a preview review, this time for the Paw Patrol movie. The Paw Patrol, well, it's called Paw Patrol the Dino Movie.
3: Okay, the Paw Patrol crash land on an island after a storm. They meet a stranded pup named Rex. And then Mayor Humdinger's mining triggers a volcano eruption, and they face their biggest rescue yet. What part of this don't you want to watch?
2: The only reason that I would want to watch this is because of the folks that are voices for these characters. Snoop Dogg, Terry Crews, those
3: Paris
2: guys are great.
3: Paris Hilton, Jennifer Hudson. I mean, because I'm kind of fun.
2: What about Paris Hilton says kids movie, though? I mean,
3: she's got kids. She's a mom now.
2: Well, I only know her from one thing on the internet.
3: Well,
2: and it was very inappropriate.
3: We've known her entire life. We can't be judging on that. Listen, okay. Listen to the movie preview.
4: If we're going into that jungle, we need to suit up for the job. Whatever this island throws at us, yeah! We'll be prepared.
3: Okay. All right. What do you think?
2: I'm out. Let me tell you why.
3: You have kids.
2: I know, but here's the thing. We have a 2.5-month-old, so he's not watching movies yet.
3: He doesn't care.
2: And Emmett is 7, and he is not into Paw Patrol anymore. He's like too old for it already.
3: Yeah, I think my son is too old for it too. But the graphics, like the cartoon quality is so good. In it, like, I'm always impressed at the Paw Patrol movies. I'm like, look how good this looks. So if I can convince my son, it's a yes for me.

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2: So much of my childhood, she was in it, from movies to music. 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When you live your life and people can recognize you by one name, Dolly, I think that says it all.

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1: Hey, tell me who's on your shirt again, because from just from far away, I was like, you're wearing a shirt with your own face on it, which is kind of weird.
2: You know what? I'm going to take that as a compliment, because on my shirt is Kristen Wiig, you know, the comedian actress who's really funny. She's in the movie Bridesmaids. This is from the scene when she's in the airplane. And
1: she's getting all drunk, right?
2: She's not only drunk, but I think she took like a happy pill or something. Yeah. And, you know, it says ready to party. And there she is in her sunglasses indoors.
1: From far away, that's the same. The hair looks the same.
2: That's nice.
1: Blonde hair, big sunglasses.
2: I think she's really cool. So I'm gonna take that as a compliment.
1: That's good. That's good. I was hoping it would be. I would not get in trouble for this.
2: It would be weird, though, if I was wearing a shirt with my own face on it.

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0: This one says, now playing in movie theaters, 73 minutes of cat videos.
2: Just cat videos. You know, my favorite cat video is the little tiny kitten that's laying on its back, and you go, goo-choo-goo-choo-choo, and then the little kitten goes, like, looks at his face, and his little paws go out. You ever see that one?
0: I can't believe you expect me to know what this video is. Oh, my God. It was like a viral
2: cat. It's like a meme now. It's like the most favorite cat video. I'm going to send it to you maybe later on today.
0: This is one step closer.
2: What?
0: Again, to Idiocracy. Remember when in that movie, they go to the theater and they just watch a dude's butt for an hour and a half?
2: And it's kind of like that. It's just cats.
0: It's kind of similar, isn't it?
2: Ooh, I think you might be right.

0: Madison's Country, Q106. We do have our last laugh coming up in just a few minutes. Justin McKinney is going to be our featured stand-up comedian also still to come. You have some work to do to up your Croc game compared to this guy.
1: I never claim to be the biggest lover of Crocs, okay? But I do love a Croc. I do love wearing it. But this guy takes it to the next level. We're going to tell you about him coming up.

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1: We've heard of people collecting shoes before. I know, you know, some people have a giant Nike shoes collections, which is kind of cool. But what about a Croc collection?
2: I mean, I guess you could collect them. They do those limited edition ones. Like Luke Combs has his own, you know, limited edition pair of Crocs. I think Shaboozy also did some Crocs. This guy's known as the Croc King. And guess how many pairs of Crocs he has?
1: 100.
2: 3,800. What? Isn't that insane? And by the way, he started wearing Crocs because he did not have any shoe tying skills. Okay.
1: The guy can't even tie his shoes, but he's got enough money to buy 3,800 pairs of Crocs. How much money is that? That's a lot of money.
2: He was like, it is easier for me to make the money to buy the Crocs than it is to learn to tie some dang shoes.
1: This is the dumbest thing I've ever heard.
2: He wants to open up a Crocsium. It's going to be a Crocsium, which is all a museum of Crocs. And he's going to display the Crocs. It'll be Croc, Croc, Croc, Croc, Croc, Croc, Croc, everybody.
1: I just feel like things keep getting dumber and dumber.

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0: Along with being known for her singing and great stage performances, Ashley McBride is also one of the best songwriters in country music. So what advice would she pass down to someone looking to write their first song?
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2: I don't want to tell you to write a song that you don't like, but when you're in the middle of a song and you're not sure that it's good enough doesn't need to come into the equation yet. Get the song done. Sometimes we have to get, some songs are cobwebs, and we have to get them out of there so they can make room for great songs. And some of them are going to be just fine. They're going to be fine. 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Walk outside. Have a glass of juice, something to take you out of that "what do I do?" moment.

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0: You know, times are tough, and Justin McKinney, this next stand-up comedian, is feeling it, and I don't know if I would be able to do this with my kid when it comes to the ice cream truck, but have you heard of this?
2: No, I haven't, but put your hands together for Justin McKinney on how he's saving a little money.
3: I got to get creative, right? It's not easy right now. I got to get creative and think of ways to save money. I'm feeling kind of guilty because my four-year-old heard the ice cream truck coming for the first time ever. He's like, Daddy, what's that? I'm like, that's a tornado warning. Get in the house. Get away from the window. You don't want to see it? That's glass. He's like, why do I hear kids screaming out there? Because they're in the tornado right now. That's why.

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1: Tomorrow is the day the new album, Stages, comes out from Lauren Elena. And guess where she's going to be to celebrate the release?
2: Of course, with her favorite people, and that would be us and you. She'll be here tomorrow. We're so excited. We're going to talk all about the album, all about that new song with Keane Brown that I'm obsessed with. 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So make sure to join us tomorrow when Lauren Elena takes over.

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0: Mills is one of the last artists to record with Dolly Parton. She tells the story behind their duet, Son of Jolene.
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2: I wrote this song. I was on tour in my opening act. His mom's name was Jolene. So I got this idea to write this song about the son of Jolene. And I wrote this that next week with two of my best friends in Nashville. And it was actually my publisher who got the song to Dolly's longtime producer, Kent Wells. And Kent played the song for Dolly, and it turns out that she loved the song so much that she wanted to sing on it and be a part of it with me, which was totally crazy and changed my life in so many ways.

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I'm Christy. 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
2: Where did the name MacArthur come from? This entire song really stands on the shoulders of Jamison Rogers, because he had just this structure. We changed it into this like generational thing where, you know, we each verse was a different generation and all that. But Jamison brought in this thing, and it was like, my name's John MacArthur and I drive a John Deere. That was the original first line. And it was more, his idea was more about just a single farmer. But all that being said, the idea 100% came from Jamison Rogers, and he has a buddy named John MacArthur. So Jamison's going to owe all of his royalties to that guy one day.

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2: Not only a great country music artist, a great songwriter. I never got to meet her, but she was always really good to me. She sent me things on my birthday, and I had a good friend that was, her mom worked with Dolly, and we just kind of had that relationship, and I never forget when she sent me the Playboy cover picture of her in her little bunny ear suit and signed to John from Dolly, and was like, wow. Then she did a video for me, and she sent a children's book to my girls, and she was just a sweetheart, even from afar. So this one hurts today. That's all I know.

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2: 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I Will Always Love You has always been one of my favorite Dolly songs. 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

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I'm Christy. 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

0: Madison's Country, Q106. Time for a farm and agribusiness update. Thanks again to Dawn and Virgil Haig, Carson and Cody and their families for welcoming everybody out to Verheda Dairy in Mount Horem, a professional dairy producer's final agriculture community engagement opportunity. And boy, they had a good turnout. I'll be posting pictures in just a little bit here at Midwest Farm Report and Fabulous Farm Babe on Facebook. Thanks again for a beautiful evening. Not so beautiful, our discussion with Canada. Remember, Canada's a major export market for Wisconsin dairy products. Karen Gefford, who is chief policy officer with Edge Dairy Cooperative, said last year alone, they put the value of Canadian exports at about $1.3 billion. That could have a big impact on our Wisconsin dairy farmers' milk check if we don't find resolution. Yesterday, no change on barrel cheese. 40-pound block cheese dropped a penny and a half to 149 and a half. Double A butter was down a half a cent at 146 a pound as we get ready to roll into a Friday trade session. Madison.
1: Becoming mainly sunny with fog in spots early today, with daytime highs approaching 83. Southwesterly winds around 5 miles per hour. Mainly clear skies again. Tonight, lows dip down to about 62. I'm weatherology meteorologist Jennifer Vujitsky. Right now, 59.
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0: Madison's Country, Q106. Time for a farm and agribusiness update. Well, if you enjoy Wisconsin potatoes, boy, are you in luck. The crop looks really good. That's according to Heidi Olsom-Randall, Chief Financial Officer for Olsom Farms, headquartered in Friesland. She says early harvest numbers look very good. Remember, Wisconsin potato growers harvesting somewhere between 63 and 68,000 acres of spuds. They'll start now. They'll continue until probably the first hard freeze kicks them out of the fields. And the potatoes that they're harvesting today, Olsom Randall says, they're putting in bags right away to get to the fresh market. Eventually, they'll start storing those potatoes from this year that we'll be using into next spring. Good luck, Wisconsin potato growers. I hope the weather continues to cooperate. Markets this morning cooperating right now. December corn's up 4 at 537. November beans up a nickel at 1272. September wheat is down a penny at 742. With July next year wheat currently down to 771 a bushel. Beautiful night last night out in Mount Horeb for an agriculture engagement event. Talking about that next. Madison
1: weather. Becoming mainly sunny with fog in spots early today, with daytime highs approaching 83. Southwesterly winds around 5 miles per hour. Mainly clear skies again tonight. Lows dip down to about 62. I'm weatherology meteorologist Jennifer Wojcicki. Right now, 59.
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0: Westbrook talks about the songs he performs and why he wants to feel connected to them.
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2: Yeah, I think it's, I don't know. I can't sing words every night that I didn't write, you know, and feel something. Like, if I'm going to play it in front of, hopefully, you know, 20,000 people, 30,000 people one day, then, like, I want it to be something I went through, you know? And I want them to look at me and be like, okay, that's Hudson. Like, this is something he went through. Or this is something that he... Like, if I'm writing it, it feels more me. And so I think I've written on every single song I've put out so far. And so I think it's important. I don't know. I just hear people talking in public and take those titles into the rooms and we end up writing them. I don't know. I feel like the artist is where a song really takes a route and you create a brand.

0: 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I'm in love, loving on you. Jordan Davis. Find one you can't live without. Thomas Rhett. Country is Luke Bryan, Jason Aldean, Carrie Underwood, Danny Chesney, Kane Brown, Ashley McBride, Hardy. We love our country. 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

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Fish with friends.

0: Elizabeth Mary, how's your face and neck doing today?
1: I'm doing good.
0: You had a good gig last night. Everything worked out fine when you were gigging it and on the road with your music.
1: Yes, I'm soaking up all the summertime vibes. I know Jen told me literally not to talk about the end of summer, but it's true, Jen. It is coming.
0: It is. So the end of summer is coming. It is going to happen. I am a fall. I have had...
1: I love fall.
0: The most eye-opening, worst summer in the history of summers. So I am...
1: But here's what I think about that. You have to change your brain. And now you're like coming into a new season of life.
0: I'm super excited. I'm getting out of here. I'm in Chicago. And the Project Chicago, my brother calls it, was a net sum zero gain. You know, like, you didn't make money on it, but it was a journey. So,
1: well, I'm a Smurf, and I think that everything that we go through happens for a reason. So,
0: I do too. There's always weird little things that happen in life, and there's a lot of stuff that's going to happen today. Like, look, Miss Tracy Lee again did such a great job on Wednesday covering Dolly Parton's passing, which was obviously on Tuesday. Mm-hmm. What other Nashville tea does she have for us? I don't know, but she does. It's in 2 hours. We'll talk to her about the Nashville tea. What else am I looking at here? Oh, a great text question of the day. I like that.
1: Yeah, that's a good one.
0: Yeah. I'm not going to lie to you. I'm not excited for this weekend because I'm doing the big pack.
1: I think it'll feel good, though.
0: I'm moving a week from tomorrow.
1: I just constantly shove sunshine up your butthole.
0: Woohoo. Yeah. Can I even say butthole? I should have said woohoo. Anyway, yeah. So it's the big pack tomorrow. So today's going to be a little relaxed, chill out with a friend, and then tomorrow we go from there. Okay. I want to talk about this dog. You want to talk about living somewhere? This dog was found after living in Walmart for 8 weeks. You're not going to believe his stash worth over $7,000.
1: That's really funny.
0: It's awesome. It's in Three Nugs next.
2: Q.

0: Madison's Country, Q106.
1: Fish with friends, Elizabeth Mary. I'm so weird. I've got three nugs for you. Let's do it. All right. Let's talk about the FDA.
2: Okay.
1: Now, that does not stand for Fish Does Anyone. As
2: Ew.
1: Much as you want it to be that.
2: Oh, God. You are single.
1: Yeah. Ready to mingle? Yeah.
2: Oh,
1: not, probably not ready to mingle yet, but
2: let's not do that.
1: Yeah, let's wait on that, shall we? Let's pause for the cause. The FDA approved the first drug in the U.S. designed to treat narcolepsy rather than just its symptoms. Now, you either have to go potty or you don't know what narcolepsy is. That look on your face.
2: I know. Okay, wait. Narcolepsy, is that like the movement of stuff? No. What? Oh no.
1: It's when you randomly fall asleep. Yeah. It's actually a very serious thing, and in a clinical trial, people who took the pill were able to stay awake longer during the day and sleep better at night.
2: Interesting. So, concerned driving and...
1: If you're a night... Well, or you can't, right?
2: Right.
1: For all you narcoleptics out there, hopefully some more sleep is in your future and hopefully it's coming.
2: That makes me happy.
1: Well, I mean, think about it. Like, if I could get a shot that would somehow cure my desire to want to eat food all the time.
2: Right.
1: Wait, there is one. Yeah, it's just way too expensive and my insurance company is not going to cover it. All right, let's talk about Guy Ritchie's The Gentleman. You probably have never seen it.
2: No, I haven't.
1: It was a great movie and it was a TV show as well. Netflix is getting bigger on Guy Ritchie's The Gentleman. The crime comedy has already been renewed for season 3, even though season 2 doesn't premiere till, let me tell you. September 3rd is that Thursday? Yeah, till next Thursday.
2: Mm-hmm.
1: So they've already renewed it. Theo James, Kaya Shemin-Manu return for season 2 with their criminal empire going international, including a trip to the villas of Italy. Huge Bonneville joins the cast. I don't know any of these people. Anyway, they're familiar faces. You know them, but you might not know their name.
2: Right.
1: Vinny, Giancarlo, and Ray. Netflix has dropped the first full trailer for the new season. I haven't seen it yet, but if you're into it, it's on there. Again, it's coming Thursday. As for season 3, it'll run 8 episodes. It's already in pre-production, although scripts and any casting haven't been finalized. There's no confirmation Meghan Markle is joining the show, but there is a rumor.
2: Interesting.
1: Meghan Markle, yeah. Like
2: that would be so interesting.
1: There's a lot of stuff going on with them right now. So there's a lot of stuff. They're moving back to England. We'll get into that, but...
2: I know.
1: I was actually, you know what? I think I was going to talk about that. How much time do we have? Yeah, we're good. Management's not listening. They're sleeping. Yeah. But I'll talk about this too. I'll throw this on. Let me throw this on the old campfire to add on. Oh, because I'm fascinated with... my mother was from England and King Charles.
2: Whole dynamic of that is so interesting.
1: Oh, yeah. So Prince Harry's return to the UK will eventually help bring his two sons back together. King Charles recently hopes that will. Meghan Markle and their children, Archie and Lilibet, are planning to spend an extended period in Britain with the kids starting school there. A royal source says Charles will want to see his sons together over time. Best opportunity in years, it is. The much bigger problem is Harry and Prince William. They just don't like each other. They have no contact, deep sense of betrayal from William's, like, I don't trust you. Charles is like, please, boys, don't make my final years a misery.
2: I know, and it's so sad because they were so close growing up. You just wonder what happened. But I do think, like, Prince William is like the goody two shoes.
1: Yeah, well, and I mean, what happened is a woman by the name of Meghan Markle. If you talk to my cousin Steve,
2: by the way,
1: family, yeah,
2: their daughter Lilibet sounds like how you say my name after you had a few bourbons.
1: Lilibet Mary. Oh my God, that's actually really good.
2: Lilibet Mary.
1: Lilibet Mary. Those are your three nugs. Okay, we gotta go. I think I'm drunk.
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1: Good morning to you on Friday, August 28th. Here's a look at what's going on. I'm Jennifer Stevens. So this is a big deal and another reason that we can all be proud of the University of Wisconsin anchoring our community as the University School of Medicine and Public Health is awarded a second round of funding from the National Institutes of Health for Alzheimer's research. It's called the NEIGHBORS Study, selected for a $30 million funding stipend. It's looking at whether the environments and circumstances that people live with throughout their lives can affect their risk of Alzheimer's. Things like components with housing, poverty, education, employment. So this means two things. One, the first round went so well that they're investing in round two, and that UW has become one of the country's major centers now for dementia research. Dane County Regional Airport readies for the college football season, kicking off with nonstop service on American, Delta, and United Airlines. This will be for select UW games coming up this fall. Dane County Executive Melissa Agard says that these nonstops make it easier for many now to support their home teams on game day with close parking and very short lines at our regional airport. And AI-generated music will from now on be excluded from Australia's music charts. They're resetting the official guidelines this week, with the country's top music trade group making the announcement following a controversy over an Australian DJ's cover of Madonna's Like a Prayer, which has been topping charts there. The Australian recording industry says that wholly generated AI tracks will no longer be eligible.
2: Becoming mainly sunny with fog and spots early today, with daytime highs approaching 83. Southwesterly winds around 5 miles per hour. Mainly clear skies again tonight, lows dip down to about 62. I'm weatherology meteorologist Jennifer Wojcicki. Right now, 57.
3: Well, Packers running back Josh Jacobs has been charged with a pair of misdemeanors stemming from an incident that led to his arrest in May. The Brown County District Attorney's Office filed charges yesterday of battery and criminal damage to property against the 28-year-old. The NFL says it's continuing to monitor the situation. Meanwhile, the team added a new tight end to their roster, Jonnu Smith, after spending last year with Pittsburgh catching 38 passes and a couple of touchdowns. The Packers will now face off against the Arizona Cardinals tonight at Lambeau Field for their final preseason game. Turning to the Badgers, speaking of Lambeau, they're just 9 days away from taking on Notre Dame on September 6th. That's another series win for the Milwaukee Brewers as they would take down the Mets last night 8-2. Starting pitcher Jacob Mizorowski would pick up the win. And offensively, it would be a night for Jackson Chirio. He went 4-for-5 with 2 homers, 4 RBIs, 4 runs. The Brewers now sit 83-51 on the year. They're 3 games ahead of the Dodgers for the best record in the big leagues and 7 games above the Cubs for first place in the NL Central. The crew now comes home and will take on the Rangers tonight at American Family Field for a 6:40 first pitch. That's your morning sports wrap-up. I'm Ebo.
4: Good morning. Areas of fog for your Friday drive-in, but we're starting off with no problems on the interstates or Beltline. No issues on East Wash or downtown, and other main routes are at the posted speeds. No crashes or delays. With Q106 traffic, I'm Stacy Kay.
5: 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Fish with friends. Oh, I have a ton of stuff to do here today. A great text question of the day. We're going to give you in a few. And Carly Pierce did something so cool. I reached out to Elizabeth. She was stepped away for a minute. She's going to come back in. We're going to talk about that as well coming up.
6: Q.

0: Madison's Country, Q106. Fish with friends, Elizabeth Mary. It's today's text question of the day.
1: What is something that is impossible to look attractive while doing?
0: Okay. This is going to be a weird one. All right. Wait. What was that about?
1: I don't know. I'm just like trying to like, I can't wait to hear your answer. Do you want me to go first or you got one?
0: I want you to go first. I got one. I was like, this is going to be a weird one. I was going to go, but now you hurt my feelings. I'm going to go last.
1: Well, now that I'm like been working out and everything, I feel like maybe it's just me. I don't think I can ever look attractive running. And I feel like those that do look attractive running, good on you. But like most people are like, I probably look like I'm dying.
0: Saw a dude running the other day through the area like where I live, and he had shoes on, obviously. And then he had on the socks pulled way up.
1: Yeah.
0: And he had the shorts on and the shirt, and he was running like a pterodactyl. And I'm sure there's like some, you could tell he's like a marathon runner or something. Like he's a runner, but he's running like his little arms, like he had like CeeLo arms, pterodactyl arms, but he didn't in real life, but he had tucked them in. Like
1: you don't want to make any comments because you're like, okay, fatty, I should be the one out running. Yeah,
0: that's just going to be reality. Okay. That's a good one. I like that. Running.
1: I cannot wait to hear your answer. What is something that is impossible to look attractive while doing fish?
0: All right. There's a lot of answers here. Okay. And I'm going to tell you right now, I'm going to go with the most basic because there's a million things I could say, you know, and I know you were a little bit nervous at first, but something that is impossible to look attractive while doing is putting on socks.
1: Oh, you're so right.
0: Think about it. You're like having a conversation. You're like, yeah, babe, you know, maybe later after dinner we could, hold on. Let me just put these socks on real. Like, it's just not hot. It's not hot.
1: My husband has a whole routine. He like sits his butt on the bed, one leg kind of up. But yeah, you're like bent over and it's like you're out of breath. Like, it's just not.
0: I don't know if I'm out of breath when I put on my socks. I mean, maybe he needs to run more than you and I do. If putting on socks is knocking him on his butt, like I think that we got to talk to him a little bit. Having an intervention or something. All right. Text question of the day. Your turn. What is something that is impossible to look attractive while doing? Text and message via the app.
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2: Happy Friday. I'm Jennifer Stevens on August 28th, and this is what's happening for today. Sauk Prairie School District set to receive just over $2 million from a court settlement this week, ending a years-long legal battle over their athletic fields the district contends were improperly built. NBC 15 News reporting that there were problems from the get-go in the project with grass not growing evenly. There's huge bare spots, rocks left all over the place, standing water issues. The district even bringing in turf specialists at one point who found problems with soil composition and more. So long story short, they had tried mediation, but at the end of the day decided against waiting even longer to go to trial with more and more legal expenses. So this $2.1 million is the result of a third mediation with the company involved not having to admit wrongdoing. The new fields are already under construction, plus some new added bonus bathrooms, a new concession stand, and the tennis courts even get a little glow up. New data out today from the watchdog group Public Citizen shows U.S. companies have donated a record $646 million to American politicians' political campaigns in the months ending in June, 40% more than the total that was spent during the entire presidential campaign in 2024. And look at who is that on Vanity Fair's best dress list? No, not you. It's the Pope. The magazine has put Pope Leo on their list in their originals category for his South Side of Chicago personality and his papal attire and his Chicago White Sox baseball caps.
3: Becoming mainly sunny with fog and spots early today, with daytime highs approaching 83. Southwesterly winds around 5 miles per hour. Mainly clear skies again tonight, lows dip down to about 62. I'm weatherology meteorologist Jennifer Wojcicki. Currently, it's 55 degrees.
4: Good morning. Areas of fog for your Friday drive-in, but so far, no problems on the interstates or Beltline. No issues on East Wash or downtown, and other main routes are at the posted speeds. No crashes or delays. With Q106 traffic, I'm Stacey Kay.
5: 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Hey, this is Kane Brown. 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

0: Madison's Country, Q106. Fish with Friends. This is going to remind Elizabeth Mary of an old story that happened at an event we were doing in Madison a while ago. But I want to talk to you. Have you ever been randomly brought up on stage to sing a duet with somebody? Like, let's say a famous, let's say Carly Pearce.
1: I have. Well, not famous, but I've been, in Nashville. I thought, yes.
0: Oh, like with, you were at the bars doing the, with the tips and the money and the dancing and the booty shaking.
1: Yeah, and they called me up. Yes.
0: Okay. So you've done that.
1: I have.
0: Carly Pearce actually brought a random fan on stage to sing a duet with her. It was amazing. Here they are singing My Place.

0: Your jaw is on the floor, Elizabeth.
1: That's
0: if you want to pick it up.
1: Because it's a heart. This person clearly is an art, or you know, a singer. Yeah, they're singing 100. Harmony. That's amazing.
0: And like very well, right? Am I correct in saying
1: so
0: that?
1: So good. Yeah, those moments like that on stage are so fabulous.
0: I think it's becoming a thing in rock, country, and all formats where they're bringing random. Like, remember they brought like that 11-year-old up on stage last year and he played drums or guitar and he just slayed it.
1: Well, it's good PR for the artist, and then yeah, it's. It's fabulous. People love seeing it.
0: Well, Carly Pierce is just a remarkable human as a whole. That being said, Elizabeth, correct me if I'm wrong. Does she have a new album coming out today?
1: She does have an album coming. It's Honest Women.
0: Honest Women comes out today.
1: It's
0: something about Carly, and I recently heard an interview with her talking about this album, is that she's more excited about this than anything. She said she really kind of dove into Elizabeth. And really it was a different writing experience than she's ever had. And by the way, she's one of the greatest writers in country music currently.
1: She really is so good. And this is going to be a nod to her bluegrass roots. So I'm excited to hear. Yes. I haven't had a chance to listen to it yet.
0: What's it called again? Honest Woman?
1: It's called Honest Woman.
0: Honest Woman from Carly Pierce, available today.
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2: Fish with friends, what's going on in Nashville? I mean, obviously, Dolly Parton's been the big story this week. Miss Tracy Lee will be giving us the national tea in a little over an hour. If there's any updates, I'm sure we'll hear them from her. Don't touch my package or spank the vacuum. There's a conversation, Elizabeth, I want to have with you in about, I would say about 30, 40 minutes or so.
3: Okay.
2: Just two kind of cool, fun stories. And a tip for you, if your dog's afraid of the vacuum, you're really going to love that. Of course, actually, Elizabeth, we're about 20 minutes away from your answers for today's text question of the day.
3: It's a good one. What is something that is impossible to look attractive while doing?
2: What is something that is impossible to look attractive while doing? Text and message via the app for that. We'll get to those answers in 20 minutes. But Jen wants to talk about old people words or something. I don't know. She reached out to me. She's going to join us next.
0: Q.

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1: Fish with friends, hanging out with my friends, Elizabeth, Mary. God, I only can imagine what she says to her husband about us, Jen. Jen and I, off the air, talking about things to say on the air. And, like, I've got this cool little story I'm going to share with you in just a sec that I thought was kind of a fun thing, right? It was from something called the BuzzFeed. So, anyway, I want to share that. But Jen's like, something about, what'd you say, bodies in Lake Mead?
2: Oh, yeah, I keep making a tally every day.
1: Of there's what do you explain that to me.
2: Drought conditions out west, and they're sucking the Colorado River dry for drinking water.
1: Okay.
2: And so the water levels in the reservoirs are all down record low, even across Western Europe. I mean, look what's happening in Turkey, right? And then in Lake Mead, which is what is that, like 30 miles outside of Vegas, about thereabouts, where the Hoover Dam is.
1: Oh, that makes sense.
2: So the mob, so they keep all these dead bodies. They're finding skeletons all over, keep like literally popping up out of the mud banks in Lake Mead, all these dead bodies.
3: What?
2: The mafia probably dumps people out there. I know.
1: Yeah, come on. Godfather.
2: Seriously?
1: Yeah, 100%.
3: So crazy.
2: I know. Is it?
1: Can they do DNA tests though, or anything? Sorry to interrupt, Jen, but can they?
2: That's a good question. They found the sixth body last night.
1: She's
2: like, they're just
1: about
2: all over.
1: This is hysterical. This is to Jen. This is stand-up comedy to Jen. Now that being said,
2: skeletons.
1: I wanted to talk about the BuzzFeed. Okay, can I talk to you about that real quick?
2: They have good news. That's what's her name, Arianna Huffington.
1: This
2: right?
1: This is Jen's music. Here comes a Jen story. All right. And then here comes mine. All right. According to BuzzFeed, if you still say some words and phrases, people are going to start thinking you're old. So if you say these, okay.
2: Jen, I don't want to sound old.
1: Yeah, we don't want to sound
3: old.
1: Yeah, man, Elizabeth, Mary, you're getting older. You're getting up there. Plus,
3: I am not.
1: You are sometimes who you surround yourself with. Your husband.
2: She does fly.
1: Yeah, she does say fly. So if you say these things, you're old. You ready? If you're saying videotaping instead of recording.
3: I do.
2: Oh, I say record. Okay.
3: I say videotaping. My husband makes fun of me.
1: Yeah, saying pound sign instead of hashtag.
3: No, I'm good.
1: Yeah.
3: Pound sign.
1: Yeah. This, Jen, if you say half past or quarter till when telling time.
2: Why? What do you say?
3: 15 minutes.
1: 15:30. Yeah. 15 till.
2: Oh.
1: Yeah. No. Okay. Well, let's try this one. If you say earbuds or ear pods instead of AirPods.
3: Jen, wait, and if you say what?
1: AirPods. Let's skip that one. Let's do this one. Jen, let's say you have a purse with you, right?
2: Handbag.
1: You call it a handbag? What do you call it, Elizabeth Mary?
3: A purse?
1: Don't call it a pocketbook.
3: No.
1: That's going to make you sound old. Slacks instead of pants. Stewardess instead of flight attendant. Beauty parlor instead of salon. You guys do that one?
3: No.
1: Okay. Supper instead of dinner?
3: I say supper.
1: You say supper?
2: Well, dinner's lunch.
1: Dinner's lunch? What?
3: What?
1: Hold on, stop.
2: Dinner is lunch.
3: No.
2: Back in the day, it was. Yeah, it was.
1: Was it really?
3: No.
1: Why was dinner lunch?
3: Trust me. I do trust you.
2: I was made fun of this week. I got an eye roll from our friend. We have a mutual friend in radio who was doing like a big goodbye show.
1: Yeah, yeah, yeah.
2: And I did a little quiz, the Jen and Michelle quiz for one of her final days on the air.
1: Oh,
2: and everybody
1: was
2: laughing at me. Like on the, I'm like, why, what's going on? And she goes, forget it. Just go ahead. And I go, no, why? What am I doing? I had printed out the questions for my quiz. Like I had paper.
1: Actual paper.
2: Like I print out my news.
1: Yeah.
3: I'm a printer. I like that.
2: But they were all making fun of me.
1: I did that. No, they don't have a right to make fun of you on that. Screw them. I mean, they're both going to be unemployed soon anyway. You don't worry about them, Jen. You don't worry about them.
3: Fish. Thank you.
1: You don't worry about them at all. Okay. I got your back, boo.
2: Prepared people print.
1: Yeah. By the way, don't call your therapist a shrink. That's the last one.
2: Just so you know. Right, like you?
1: Yeah. Exactly.
2: I'm kidding.
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2: Oh my goodness, where does the time go? 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
1: Good morning. It's Friday, August 28th. Here's what's happening for today. I'm Jennifer Stevens. So great news this week from the Fitchburg Common Council approving the hiring of two additional firefighters. They're using funds from their police operating budget. This moves up the hiring timeline for the two positions, which had originally been planned for the next fiscal year. And the vote, important after the city had announced at the beginning of this summer that fire engines would now be staffed with three firefighters instead of four when filling that fourth position would require overtime. Well, the funding here is from excess money that had been allocated for police operations this fiscal year that would not have been fully spent. The DNR updating their annual fish consumption guidelines for those fishing, catching fish, and eating fish from our area waterways across the state. The DNR routinely samples random fish from popular angling areas with suspected pollution or possible contaminants. Areas such as the Yahara River chain of lakes here now have more restrictions and advisories as pollutants can and do build up in the bodies of certain fish and potentially reach harmful levels for humans who eat them. You can find all the details you need at dnr.wisconsin.gov. And Reuters is reporting this morning that Bill Gates is seeking a possible meeting with the president of China, President Xi. He's eager to discuss and propose global efforts to mitigate the growing risk posed by artificial intelligence. Gates's team says they're indeed working to arrange such a meeting for this fall, advocating for some form of international organization or framework that would monitor and regulate the most dangerous of AI capabilities.
2: Becoming mainly sunny with fog and spots early today, with daytime highs approaching 83. Southwesterly winds around 5 miles per hour. Mainly clear skies again tonight, lows dip down to about 62. I'm weatherology meteorologist Jennifer Wojcicki. Currently, it's 57 degrees.
3: Well, Packers running back Josh Jacobs has been charged with a pair of misdemeanors stemming from an incident that led to his arrest in May. The Brown County District Attorney's Office filed charges yesterday of battery and criminal damage to property against the 28-year-old. The NFL says it's continuing to monitor the situation. Meanwhile, the team added a new tight end to their roster, Jonnu Smith, after spending last year with Pittsburgh catching 38 passes and a couple of touchdowns. The Packers will now face off against the Arizona Cardinals tonight at Lambeau Field for their final preseason game. Turning to the Badgers, speaking of Lambeau, they're just 9 days away from taking on Notre Dame on September 6th. That's another series win for the Milwaukee Brewers as they would take down the Mets last night 8-2. Starting pitcher Jacob Mizorowski would pick up the win. And offensively, it would be a night for Jackson Chirio. He went 4-for-5 with 2 homers, 4 RBIs, 4 runs. The Brewers now sit 83-51 on the year. They're 3 games ahead of the Dodgers for the best record in the big leagues and 7 games above the Cubs for first place in the NL Central. The crew now comes home and will take on the Rangers tonight at American Family Field for a 6:40 first pitch. That's your morning sports wrap-up. I'm Ebo.
4: Good morning. Still some areas of fog out there. It's getting more crowded now, too, but so far the interstates and Beltline are fine, but pockets of congestion are starting up. Brake lights on inbound John Nolan approaching North Shore Drive, outbound at Broome Street. No issues on East Washer downtown yet, and other main routes are at the posted speeds. No crashes or delays. With Q106 traffic, I'm Stacey Kay.
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6: Fish with friends a little over 30 minutes from right now. Miss Tracy Lee is going to be giving us the Nashville tea. Hey, you want to put my package where? And why your dog's getting, your dog's actually, I could fix the problem your dog has with a vacuum cleaner by spanking it. I'll explain in 20 minutes. Right now, Elizabeth, it's all about today's text question of the day.
7: 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Text in, message via the app. We're sharing your answers next.
0: Q.

0: Preston's Country, Q106. Fish with Friends, Elizabeth Mary. Today's text question of the day.
1: What is something that is impossible to look attractive while doing?
0: Now, you and I had a conversation earlier. I was talking about putting socks on, and then you started to say that your husband apparently, you agreed with me, and then you said your husband like has a whole system, but he runs out of his breath or something like that.
1: No, I'm saying like, you know, when you're like bent over at the waist and it's like, you can't get a full, I don't know, maybe.
0: Nah, that's fine. Different strokes. If it knocks him out, it knocks him out. I get exhausted going to the fridge. I have to take a nap. It's crazy.
1: Oh, my Lord.
0: What was your answer again earlier?
1: What was my answer?
0: Was it running?
1: Oh, yeah, running. I forgot my answer already.
0: Running. Well, today's text question today, this section is all about you now, right? Text in message via the app. What is something that is impossible, just impossible to look attractive while doing?
2: I'm going to go with eating spaghetti.
0: Nice. Okay, why?
2: I don't think it's possible. I think you can try and be really like classy and Italian and use a spoon, but like there's just always like a piece of spaghetti that's just, you know, sticking out of your mouth.
0: Yeah. And you're going to suck it up, right?
2: Yeah.
1: I'm 38-year-old slurper. That's what I am.
2: Yeah, it's tough. I don't think anyone's looked good doing it. No,
0: 100%. That is great. And it's like this, somebody texted in, by the way, and said eating a salad because they're stabbing at various sizes of veggies with his fork. I think any form of eating, really, it's hard to look attractive doing it unless it's maybe with something with a spoon, I would think, right?
2: Yeah, eating's tough.
0: Thanks for the answer. You have a good day.
2: Thanks, you too.
0: All right, Elizabeth Mary, let's jam through some of these before we get to last call on today's text question of the day.
1: What's something that is impossible to look attractive while doing? These are so great. They should have been mine. Falling down.
0: Oh, that's great. Like when you slip or something like that.
1: And you try to like look cool getting back up. Like nothing you can do is attractive about that. So I 100%. This one made me laugh. Holding an umbrella that keeps flipping the wrong way. Have you ever had an umbrella that just literally keeps blowing the other way?
0: Or like what if it's like broken because it's so old and you're cheap to buy a new one? Like the little metal thing that's tucked into the cloth or whatever the thing is for the umbrella.
1: Yes. Yes.
0: Just keep flipping up. Oh, it drives me crazy. Yes. Yeah, I'm with you.
1: Oh, my gosh. Yep. Running with a backpack on. That piggybacks off me running and add a backpack.
0: Yeah. That's a lot. That is a lot. I mean, personally, the backpack thing for me is when the straps are tight and it makes your moves. Your man chest. Yeah, they're like, oh, Fisher and D-cup.
1: You need to loosen your strap. Oh, my gosh. Okay, this is funny. Trying to look cool while sneezing is basically a lost cause. I do not disagree with you.
0: 100%. 100%. I love these answers. Okay, text question of the day. You give me last call on this bad boy based on time constraints placed on us by management. Fish with Friends, what's your answer?
3: Okay, I think it's impossible to look attractive while parallel parking. I mean, even if you're good at parallel parking, it's like, you know, first of all, now they have the camera. So, you know, you're just looking in your little camera like a little shit. Sorry.
0: Oh, no, you're fine. Yeah, I like a little B word, we'll say. I should have been ready. That's on me. So, go on.
3: Or, you know, you have the hand over the passenger seat with your head looking behind you. And it's like so demeaning. It's the most demeaning act.
1: I would rather die than parallel park. I'm not going to lie.
0: I don't mind parallel parking. I like the art of it. But I don't know how to use the P button on my car that apparently will help you do it.
1: I don't understand. I have that too. It like will self park my car.
0: Yeah, I don't know how to do that. So now I just parallel park it, and people are like, well, oh, yeah, of course you did a good job because your car did it for you. And it's like people that lose weight without taking Ozempic. They're like, no, you didn't. You're clearly taking some. It's the same damn thing. It's a great answer, man. Thank you so much, sir. You have a great day.
3: Thank you.
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2: Good morning to you on Friday, August 28th. Here's a look at what's going on. I'm Jennifer Stevens. So this is a big deal and another reason that we can all be proud of the University of Wisconsin anchoring our community as the University School of Medicine and Public Health is awarded a second round of funding from the National Institutes of Health for Alzheimer's research. It's called the NEIGHBORS Study, selected for a $30 million funding stipend. It's looking at whether the environments and circumstances that people live with throughout their lives can affect their risk of Alzheimer's. Things like components with housing, poverty, education, employment. So this means two things. One, the first round went so well that they're investing in round two, and that UW has become one of the country's major centers now for dementia research. Dane County Regional Airport readies for the college football season, kicking off with nonstop service on American, Delta, and United Airlines. This will be for select UW games coming up this fall. Dane County Executive Melissa Agard says that these nonstops make it easier for many now to support their home teams on game day with close parking and very short lines at our regional airport. And AI-generated music will from now on be excluded from Australia's music charts. They are resetting the official guidelines this week, with the country's top music trade group making the announcement following a controversy over an Australian DJ's cover of Madonna's Like a Prayer, which has been topping charts there. The Australian recording industry says that wholly generated AI tracks will no longer be eligible.
3: Becoming mainly sunny with fog and spots early today, with daytime highs approaching 83. Southwesterly winds around 5 miles per hour. Mainly clear skies again tonight, lows dip down to about 62. I'm weatherology meteorologist Jennifer Wojcicki. Right now, 57.
4: Good morning. Peak traffic time now. Not as bad as it usually is, but still some congestion on the westbound Bell Line between Fish Hatch and Seminole Highway. Brake lights in the construction zone on John Nolan, plus traffic light and construction congestion starting up downtown on East Wash Capitol Square and campus. Other main routes at the posted speeds. No crashes or delays. With Q106 traffic, I'm Stacy Kay.
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6: 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Hey, what's up? It's Chris Jansen. Let's get back to the country.
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1: Fish with Friends, Elizabeth Mary. Sometimes I like to, you know, I know Jen's not here with us right now, but sometimes I like to step into the old news desk.
2: Oh, she's
1: going to
2: be so jealous of
1: you. She'll be back on the show in a little bit, and she was with us a little bit earlier, but I want to talk about, got a couple fun stories I want to share with you. So do you want to hear about spanking the vacuum, or make sure you put your package there?
2: I don't even know where to go. Can we just... Maybe vacuum? I don't even know. I'm not even saying that.
1: Put the vacuum on. The guy originally wanted to do this music. And I was like, no, dude, we're talking about, you put your package, you put my package where? Or smack in the vacuum?
2: What are we talking about?
1: Pick one. Go ahead.
2: Do the vacuum. All right. Spanking the vacuum. Yes. Look how excited I sound. Yeah.
1: I'd like to do spanking the vacuum, Alex,
2: for 200.
1: Do you know, have you tried this dog hack? This is a two Dachshunds, which I'm sure I said it wrong, are going to stop barking after the owner. Because I don't know about you. Well, you don't have dogs, you have cats. But Barrett the dog, my boxer pit cross, was very intimidated by vacuums. Freddie just thinks he can take the vacuum down to Pound Town. Like, he's like, I got you, vacuum. Let's go. Right?
2: Really?
1: Yeah. Oh, yeah. Oh, yeah. So here's the thing. If you want your dog to chill around the vacuum, spank it.

0: Yeah, that just naughty vacuum.
1: I can't.
0: No, I'm just, if you want your dog to calm down around the vacuum, that this was a thing, man. Barrett the dog.
1: Could you imagine Paul walking in, me vacuuming, and I am just spanking the vacuum?
0: Yes, I can. What if you were wearing a maid outfit? Hey, babe.
1: Oh, my God.
0: The kids are gone. How you doing? I'm just spanking the vacuum over here.
1: We can't talk about that on air, so there we go.
0: We'll just leave it right there. Okay, got you. Okay, let's talk about my package then. So this viral video, does that sound weird? Did I say that weird or something? You made
1: a little bit.
0: Oh, sorry.
1: Viral.
0: Yeah, this viral video is making the rounds again. It's a mailman talking to a woman on her door cam about a package.
2: Hi, we're not home.
3: Okay, I'm going to take you back to the office.
2: Okay.
3: It's from your Uncle Michael.
2: Oh, does that need to be signed for?
3: No, but usually I don't leave stuff at the front if it's not from a store.
2: Oh, yeah, it's fine.
3: Would you like me to put it inside the recycling bin?
2: Oh, yeah, that would work. I appreciate it.
3: My pleasure. Have a great day.
0: Yeah, he comes up with a simple solution so she won't have to go to the post office, pick it up, and so no one rips it off. I thought it was genius.
1: That is smart. Ring doorbells are great.
0: They come in very handy. Just don't, if you're a mailman, make sure you don't just throw people's packages in the recycling bin, though, unless, you know.
1: You talk to the person.
0: Yeah, get permission before you start chucking their packages.

0: package.
1: Well, that was very nice of him.
0: It was very nice of him, and it gives a little kudos to male people. There's a male person. There's a female person. Her name is Tracy Lee. We're about 20 minutes away from the Nashville Tea.
2: Cue.

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2: Fish with friends. Elizabeth Mary, we have a really busy hour ahead of us. At the end of the hour, I want to talk to you about Gen Z etiquette. Because your stepson, I believe, is Gen Z.
3: Yes, because it's 14 to 20. Yes, so he's 22.
2: A lot of you, I'm assuming because of social media and the internet, you did not learn about Dolly Parton a couple days ago on Wednesday when Miss Tracy Lee did the Nashville tea. But she really shared a lot of information there. I know there's more going on in Nashville, and I know she's really excited to join the party here. So here's what we're going to do. We're going to give you what's called the Nashville tea with Miss Tracy Lee next.
0: Cue.

0: Fish has a ton of great friends. Elizabeth Mary, Jen Stevens, Tracy the Tea Spiller, and Jake the Trainer.
1: Fish with friends, Madison's Country.

0: Madison's Country, Q106. Fish with Friends, Miss Tracy Lee, the Nashville Tea. Happy Friday, girl.
1: Happy Friday. Now, I think it's pretty safe to say that you're an Ella fella, aren't you?
0: Oh, yeah, I love her.
1: I mean, who doesn't, right? Yeah. Ella Langley, I'm an Ella fella, and I'm a chick. Well, I'm not the only one. Drake, the rapper Drake.
0: Really?
1: Totally an Ella fella. He was spotted at an Ella Langley sold-out show in Little Rock, Arkansas last weekend. He was seen on the Jumbotron singing along and dancing as she performed Choosing Texas. A fan video showed him blowing a kiss and applauding during the track.
0: Oh, my God. That's an interesting couple.
1: It's a very interesting couple. But you know what? Ella is in this, like, her collab era. And can you imagine Ella and Drake?
0: Yes.
1: Doing a collab together? Because I totally can.
0: Oh, yeah. Yeah, that would be really, really unique.
1: I think it would be unique, too. And I think it would work. Like, Ella has a new show, our new song with Coe Wetzel. She's got Morgan Wallen. She's got all these people that she's duetting with. And I think Drake should be on the list. That is just my two cents. Nobody asked me for that, but there you go. What is it going to sound like? It might be a train wreck, but I doubt it because everything Ella Langley touches turns to gold.
0: That's
1: so
0: true. That's
1: I'm kind of looking forward to this.
0: I think this is like a little teaser. I think they already have something planned.
1: It 100% could be. It could be the whole thing could be orchestrated, but I'm okay with it. I don't even care if they're trying to fool us. Just put out a song already.
0: Yeah, that's true.
1: We need to talk about something that some people are really insecure about. Like, okay. I know that people that have a weight problem, you don't like to talk about it. You and I are kind of over that.
0: Yeah.
1: You know, we talk about it. We're trying to be as open as we can about our struggles. Well, Kenny Chesney just really got raw with People Magazine. And he said that losing his hair at 19 years old turned out to be a blessing in disguise. He said he remembered playing high school football and he would take his helmet off. And he's like, there was all this hair in there and he was freaking out. He said now, though, in his life, he says he's really glad that it happened early because now friends his age are losing their hair. And he said they're really freaking out. He said ways I didn't really understand because you think he's really good friends with Tim McGraw and Faith Hill. And Tim might be getting a little light on top. He's still fine as all get out. But, you know, I mean, I wonder because guys are so sensitive about their hair.
0: Oh, yeah.
1: But Kenny just embraced it. But I can't imagine at 19 taking off your football helmet and it being full of hair. Like that could be a scary thing.
0: That's terrifying. I can't
1: imagine. It is terrifying. No. But Kenny had been without his hair for so long. He's just kind of Kenny Chesney, you know, he's not trying to hatfish anybody.
0: You know
1: he's bald and he's just living his best life. So
0: he seems like the real deal. He really does.
1: Yeah, he is the real deal. I don't think he has to be pretentious about anything because he's just Kenny Chesney. I mean, he's on a beach somewhere. He doesn't give two craps what anybody thinks about him.
0: I love that. So
1: that's just the way it goes, right? Well, I'll tell you something. There is not paradise where this couple's concerned. Is Keith Urban living in regret? New insight. That's coming up in the Nashville Tea on Fish with Friends.
2: Q.

0: 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I'm in love, living on you. Jordan Davis. Find one you can't live without. Thomas Rhett. Country is Luke Bryan, Jason Aldean, Carrie Underwood, Kenny Chesney, Kane Brown, Ashley McBride, Hardy. We love our country. Madison's Country, Q106.
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1: Happy Friday. I'm Jennifer Stevens on August 28th, and this is what's happening for today. Sauk Prairie School District set to receive just over $2 million from a court settlement this week, ending a years-long legal battle over their athletic fields the district contends were improperly built. NBC 15 News reporting that there were problems from the get-go in the project with grass not growing evenly. There's huge bare spots, rocks left all over the place, standing water issues. The district even bringing in turf specialists at one point who found problems with soil composition and more. So long story short, they had tried mediation, but at the end of the day decided against waiting even longer to go to trial with more and more legal expenses. So this $2.1 million is the result of a third mediation with the company involved not having to admit wrongdoing. The new fields are already under construction, plus some new added bonus bathrooms, a new concession stand, and the tennis courts even get a little glow up. New data out today from the watchdog group Public Citizen shows U.S. companies have donated a record $646 million to American politicians' political campaigns in the months ending in June, 40% more than the total that was spent during the entire presidential campaign in 2024. And look at who is that on Vanity Fair's best dress list? No, not you. It's the Pope. The magazine has put Pope Leo on their list in their originals category for his South Side of Chicago personality in his papal attire and his Chicago White Sox baseball caps.
2: Sunshine mixed with clouds at times today, with daytime highs approaching 83. Southwesterly winds around 5 miles per hour. Lows level off around 62. Tonight, mainly clear. I'm weatherology meteorologist Jennifer Wojcicki. Currently, it's 63 degrees.
3: Well, Packers running back Josh Jacobs has been charged with a pair of misdemeanors stemming from an incident that led to his arrest in May. The Brown County District Attorney's Office filed charges yesterday of battery and criminal damage to property against the 28-year-old. The NFL says it's continuing to monitor the situation. Meanwhile, the team added a new tight end to their roster, Jonnu Smith, after spending last year with Pittsburgh catching 38 passes and a couple of touchdowns. The Packers will now face off against the Arizona Cardinals tonight at Lambeau Field for their final preseason game. Turning to the Badgers, speaking of Lambeau, they're just 9 days away from taking on Notre Dame on September 6th. That's another series win for the Milwaukee Brewers as they would take down the Mets last night 8-2. Starting pitcher Jacob Mizorowski would pick up the win. And offensively, it would be a night for Jackson Chirio. He went 4-for-5 with 2 homers, 4 RBIs, 4 runs. The Brewers now sit 83-51 on the year. They're 3 games ahead of the Dodgers for the best record in the big leagues and 7 games above the Cubs for first place in the NL Central. The crew now comes home and will take on the Rangers tonight at American Family Field for a 6:40 first pitch. That's your morning sports wrap-up. I'm Evo.
4: Good morning. Traffic isn't bad. Clear on the interstates and most of the Beltline. Just slow westbound at Seminole Highway. Not bad on John Nolan either. Just slow northbound approaching North Shore Drive. And just minor traffic light and construction congestion downtown on East Wash, Capitol Square, and campus. Other main routes at the posted speeds. No crashes or delays. With Q106 traffic, I'm
5: Fish with Friends, Miss Tracy Lee, hanging out. Where were we? Where are we going with that Nashville tea?
6: Well, we talked about Drake being an Ella Langley fan. Shut your mouth. He was at one of her shows in Little Rock, Arkansas. The Jumbotron showed him grooving and kind of jamming to Cheese in Texas. Even blew a kiss. Now, are they going to collab? I certainly hope so. Kenny Chesney got down and dirty with People magazine about losing his hair. Said it was actually a blessing that he lost it early in life because he dealt with it and moved on. And now friends his age are losing their hair and they're having total freak out moments. And speaking of a freak out moment, what is going on with Keith Urban? And is he pining away for Nicole Kidman? Tears and a confession at a show. We'll dive into it coming up in the Nashville Tea on Fish with Friends.
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1: Fish with friends, Tracy Lee doing the national tea. What are we doing, girl?
2: All right, we have to talk about where we were because Drake chilling at an Ella Langley concert.
1: So cool.
2: If this is a hint to a duet, my heart can't take it. I'm so excited about that. It was this past weekend. Will we have a collab between these two? I'm here for it. Kenny Chesney got really open and vulnerable with People Magazine about losing his hair. He said he was 19 years old. He would take off his football helmet and all this hair would be in it and he was freaking out. But it turned out to be a blessing in disguise. He said, now, because of my 50s, all my friends are losing their hair and they're freaking out at this point in their lives. He's like, I'm past it, so everything's fine. So glass half full that his hair fell out early. So if you're having a receding hairline, maybe it's a blessing. I don't know. We're going to walk away from that. All right, let's talk about Keith Urban. There has been a lot of speculation about him and Nicole Kidman. A lot of people wondering, how did this happen? Because it kind of came out of nowhere.
1: Yeah.
2: Well, Keith Urban actually hinted at marriage trouble in a text to a friend. So he and Nicole announced the end of their 20-year marriage in September of 2025, almost a year ago. The friend said, I look back at that text and thought, I didn't realize what he was saying then. Keith is a really nice guy and Nicole is super sweet as well. So some of these relationships, they just come to a natural end. When you're in the spotlight like these two who are really quite private, they don't air dirty laundry. They're just two really sweet people. The guy's like, I like them so much and I'm not taking sides. But I think Keith was hinting at marriage problem in some of the texts that he was sending. Well, is Keith regretting that now? Because, you know, Nicole was supposedly blindsided. She did not see this thing coming. Well, Page Six, which, yes, is a gossip rag, I know, but says Keith Urban recently fought back tears as he sang about Nicole Kidman and them moving on. He was performing at the Hard Rock Hotel and Casino in Atlantic City, and Keith was about to sing We Go Back. This is what he said. He said, this song is about a guy and a girl growing up in a small town. They were the first of their friends to fall in love. They had a good thing going until the guy screwed it up. I will do that. That's what he said. So a source is like, he's absolutely devastated and is going through that feeling of deep loss all over again. But this is usually what happens in relationships. Listen to Auntie Tracy. If you have just been done bad by somebody for no apparent reason and you can't figure out what's wrong and they just seem to be going on with their lives like nothing is happening, they are going to come back around so fast when you leave them alone. Like, this is what it is. Nicole was devastated. She did not play dirty in the press. She did not play into anything. She picked herself up and she moved on. And now there is a deep set supposedly with Keith Urban now.
1: Huh.
2: That will also happen in your relationship. That's the way it goes. Remember, Megan Maroney said 6 months later, that's the way it works. You just got to get through the hard time and the hump and eventually they'll always come back around.
1: Well, I know, or just move on.
2: Or just move on. Either way, you're okay.
1: Yeah. It's going to work out. Those that can't do, teach. Auntie Tracy.
2: Thank you very much. So that's the Nashville Tea on Fish with Friends, you butthole.
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2: I have your weekend plans all planned out for you. 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
1: Sunshine mixed with clouds at times today, with daytime highs approaching 83. Southwesterly winds around 5 miles per hour. Lows level off around 62. Tonight, mainly clear. I'm weatherology meteorologist Jennifer Wojcicki. Currently, it's 66 degrees.
2: Good morning. Traffic isn't bad. All clear on the interstates and Beltline. On and off congestion in the construction zone on John Nolan. And just minor traffic light and construction congestion downtown on East Wash, Capitol Square, and campus. Other main routes at the posted speeds. No crashes or delays. With Q106 traffic, I'm Stacy Kay.
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1: Fish with friends. Elizabeth, Mary, and I are hanging out right now. I want to talk to you about Gen Z, okay? Can you look that up on your phone real quick if you don't mind?
2: Yeah, I was literally, I always have to look up Gen Z because I'm a millennial.
1: Yes, and I'm... Okay.
2: So Gen Z is people born from 1997 to 2012, so making them 14 to 29 years old.
1: 14 to 29 years old. If you know anybody 14 to 29 years old, I want you to visualize that person. One of them would be your stepson.
2: Yes, Ethan Schluter.
1: All right, Ethan Schluter. So we'll use Ethan as an example. I don't know anyone 14 to 29 years old.
3: I mean, I know a couple late.
1: Nope. Okay. Anyway, seven basic manners that Gen Z finds unnecessary and awkward. I thought, you know what, let's wrap up the week and hopefully help some people here, you know what I mean?

0: in-person conversations can sometimes feel awkward. Mm-hmm. My ex's daughters, sometimes they're focused on their phones. That's my only example, really. They're used to having the buffer of a screen to chat and talk. So being mm-hmm. forced to adhere. Okay, this is the thing I am obsessed with. And a lot of this has to do with 2026 for me with said ex, actually, to be honest. I am so over, and I get hooked into it too. I got hacked in my Facebook and Instagram about 3 weeks after I became single. And I mean, we've been trying to get it back because it's for work and all this stuff, and we're dealing with Meta and whatever. I am so over Facebook and I almost just swear, texting. Because there's so many things that would have been different.
1: Mm-hmm.
0: It might have been a healthier end to my situation, for example, had I known her tone or vice versa.
1: I think that's appropriate to say in any situation. Yeah. Even you and I, for instance, how many times have I come back at you sassy thinking that you're saying something that you're not? And you're like, whoa. I'm just 100%. Asking you.
0: 100%.
1: Right? So I do agree with you on that.
0: She sent me a text and I thought that she was, it doesn't matter, but, and she wasn't, you know what I mean? You just don't know.
1: Right. You don't know the context.
0: Holding the door open for a stranger. This is something that they find unnecessary and awkward. They never say thank you. And I'm not all, and sometimes it's in the older people, boomers, whatever.
1: No, you're right.
0: This is something, if you know someone that's a Gen Z, you should get them to do. Standing up to greet somebody new. Oh, hi, nice to meet you. They just sit down and look up at you, apparently.
1: I will say Ethan does do that.
0: Okay, good. Because much like a handshake at work, standing up when someone walks in the room to greet them has always just been a basic manner.
1: Mm-hmm.
0: All right. Gen Zs find it awkward. And why do I have to stand? That seems weird. Okay.
1: Right.
0: Our Jen, not Gen Z, but Jen from the show is huge on these. Writing a handwritten thank you note.
1: Oh, my gosh. I remember Ethan's high school graduation to write thank you notes out.
0: Yeah.
1: It was like,
0: is it a nightmare?
1: I was... First of all, his penmanship was god-awful. And I was like, it was like pulling teeth just to get him to write thank yous.
0: That's a thing, by the way. I've heard that with my friends that have graduated, kids that have, my buddy's daughter graduated in June in Michigan. And he's like, I've been trying to get her to write her thank you notes for 2 months.
1: 100%. Yeah. And then like signing his name, he didn't even know how to sign his name in cursive because they don't teach it anymore.
0: Isn't that crazy? Because it's all DocuSign or whatever.
1: Because he had to sign a check and he had to sign the back of a credit card. It was horrible.
0: What about this? And I wonder if you and Paul do this. I try not to, but I do. Not using your phone during meals.
1: We do try to do that.
0: Okay. What about clearing your plate at the dinner table?
1: I've been starting to not do that. I'm wondering if that's why I was a little chunky in life. I was made to eat all my dinner.
0: My mother never had like porridge till she was 12. She didn't have a bathroom in her own home. It was a shared community thing because she was so poor. And she would never let me leave the table without finishing. And it was usually really fattening food. Yeah.
1: I know. And I really try with Elliot. I make sure he gets enough. But if he's not hungry, I'm like, okay, you don't have to finish everything.
0: Dressing up for work or travel. You go to the airport. It'll blow you away. My God, Pauly Shore, the old actor Pauly Shore. I saw him. He looked like he was wearing sweatpants and he looked gross.
1: I will never forget when he left for a job interview. And I'm like, you're not wearing that to a job interview.
0: Yeah, they just, again, we are stereotyping to not all Gen Z are like that. But if you know one that is.
1: Right.
0: I'm just saying, you might want to help him out.
1: You know, please.
0: Yeah, do that, okay?
2: Cue.

0: 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Fish with Friends, busy hour before we get out of here. Knowledge, if you're a fan of moths, Elizabeth Murray knows a lot about them, actually. It's kind of weird. We'll drop that on you. Knowledge, celebrities, and some other cool stuff. And speaking of celebrities, which ones are the cheap ones? Which ones are going to stiff you if you ever see them in a restaurant? And which ones are going to make you feel all good inside your insides? We're going to talk about that coming up.
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0: Fish with Friends. Elizabeth, Mary, before we get out of here, we got a little over 30 minutes, right? Knowledge, moths, celebrities, and the whatnots for your Friday. Hopefully your face, head, and neck is doing good on this, the last Friday of August. Unbelievable. Unbelievable. You know what else is unbelievable? Celebrities. Sometimes they don't tip as much as you actually think they will. And I think you're going to be shocked by a couple of these. But I also think your heart's going to get full when you hear cool stories about people like Bruce Willis and whatnot. Next.
1: Cue.

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1: Keeping you in the know about Music Row. 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
2: I can't sing Everybody's Welcome, Y'all Just Gotta Act Right in the country music that I make without thinking of Dolly. 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She has not left. She is not gone. She is with us forever, golden and glowing. Rest in peace to the most iconic backwoods Barbie there ever was.

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0: Madison's Country, Q106. Fish with Friends, Miss Elizabeth Mary. We're about to drop some knowledge here in a little bit. Moths, celebrities, a wide variety of things I have for you. But speaking of celebrities, let's have a conversation, if you will, please, about the tip. Now, when you come... Why are you making a weird face?
1: What did you say about the what?
0: The tip.
1: Of what?
0: The bill. Restaurant.
1: Oh, okay. Okay.
0: Or tip. Bar.
1: Got it. Yeah. I just want to make sure we were... Okay. Got it. Tip.
0: Really? Okay. Well, I was looking at PayPal Online, which is a website for a magazine called PayPal Magazine.
1: No, it's called People.
0: Yeah, let's agree to disagree, but okay, whatever. It's, you know, it's Friday.
1: Oh, my God. Okay, go on.
0: Man, look at me, Elizabeth. I'm going to make up weird words.
1: Wow. Okay. Looking at people talking about tips. Okay.
0: So, yeah, celebrity tippers. I got the 10 best. I got the 10 worst. I'm not going to make you listen to the whole damn list. However, I do want you to hear some of them. You ready?
1: Yes.
0: Okay. Bruce Willis. They say Bruce. I almost said rest in peace, but Bruce Willis, who's got dementia, Alzheimer's, I can't remember. And I'm not making a joke. But they said, always tipped extremely well, signed autographs for everybody. He was a great guy.
1: Oh, that's so nice.
0: Miley Cyrus, believe it or not, not only kind, but also low maintenance. Tipped 200% and was a sweetheart.
1: That's amazing. I love hearing that. Okay.
0: Post Malone, we know all about him. He gives them out all the time.
1: Yes. Yes.
0: Elvis Presley. Oh, yeah. Elvis came in with some officers and stayed for over an hour. They had a meal and a few beers. You left $5,000 plus a large tip.
1: Wow. Okay.
0: And the other officers were like, this isn't normal. He does it all the time. Kevin Hart tipped me fat the other day. Somebody said $300 on an $80 bill. Now let's go worst tippers. Tina Fey.
1: What?
0: I know. And I'm like, love her. She was demanding. She smoked at the outdoor table. Even though she was asked to stop, she left less than 10%. Well, were you a bad waitress? I love John Cena. Not only did he not tip me, he ghosted on the bill altogether. I guarantee you. There's no way. J-Lo. Okay. She and her entourage allegedly ran my friend ragged, insulted him, held up the table for 3 hours, and completely stiffed him on the tip.
1: Oh, my gosh.
0: Well, story got Maria Shriver, Stanley Tucci. Jay-Z. Not only was he rude, but he also did not tip. Jane Fonda.
1: Oh, come on.
0: Yes. Jane Fonda came into a small Irish pub with Sally Field for lunch. Fonda paid the bill and left a zero in the tip part.
1: Okay. Just because of their status, I'd make sure to tip. Very well.
0: 100%. But if I have bad service, and I know you and I have done this a million times, so we don't have to dig deep into it. But if I have bad service,
1: right,
0: I'm not going to give you 20%. And it's not my job to do that.
1: Right. Yeah. No,
0: but
1: I agree.
0: And I also have a hard time doing it. Like when I'm at like a Jimmy John's, with all due respect to them, I'm like, that's you get the look. They're like, then you're not. I'm like, why am I at fast food? Like,
1: I don't understand that either. I'm sorry.
0: I know. And I feel bad too. I hope I didn't hurt anybody's little feelings, but sometimes I tip. Maybe if you're not bougie, I'll tip you. Hey, moths, celebrities, knowledge. It's next.
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2: Every time I learn something new, it pushes some old stuff out of my brain.
3: I'm learning.
4: What did you learn?
5: Ah, yes. You know, knowledge can come from a wide variety of classes, including in that limited to that of a goon. Pew, pew, pew, pew.
6: Pew, yes. Pew.
5: There it is, the handle of a goon. Don't lick the tip of the goon.
6: Don't.
5: Yeah, the handle
6: ever.
5: Of the goon is a... If you lick the knowledge of off the people have used the goon or the handle, I don't know, maybe it would go down your throat. It did. 180-degree turn past your eye sockets into your brain, thus providing knowledge. Elizabeth Mary.
6: Mm-hmm.
5: Pew, pew.
6: Pew, pew.
5: The guy who assassinated President Garfield in 1881. Okay.
6: Wow.
5: He used a gun with an ivory handle because he knew he was going to assassinate the president, and he wanted a really, really nice-looking gun. Because he thought it would look good in the museum where it would be, because it was the gun that shot a president, which is true.
6: Are you serious?
5: 100%. 100%.
6: Who thinks like that?
5: Someone that would actually think it's appropriate to kill someone, let alone
6: it's
5: a president.
6: Insane.
5: Yeah. It's not, you know.
6: Was he caught, obviously?
5: Yeah. And here's what's funny. Again, 1881, used a gun with an ivory handle. He thought it would look good in the museum. Well, it might have. But mm-hmm. somehow it got lost, and it's not on display anywhere.
6: Good.
5: Yeah.
6: Karma is a B.
5: Karma is a B. Walkmans. Sony Walkmans. Does it ring a bell? You remember that?
6: Oh, yeah. I had a Walkman.
5: Oh, my God. I got the baller one. I used to have a cheap one, and then I got the baller one when we went to England because we were going to be in the car a lot. And it was the yellow one with the black thing that was waterproof.
6: Uh-huh.
5: Remember that?
6: Yes.
5: I had that one. And or was that the CD player? But anyway, Sony was producing and selling a Walkman with a cassette player until 2010.
6: Okay, that makes a lot of sense because I had a Discman until college, which would have been 2006.
5: Isn't that crazy?
6: Yeah, and my boyfriend at the time was like, "You're not going to the gym with your Discman." I had one of those little belts that held it.
5: Uh-huh.
6: So when I ran on the treadmill, it would skip my CD. Yeah. Oh, my God.
5: I hated when it skipped. And I had a thing in my car because I wired it in through my stereo. And
6: yes.
5: I had a shock absorber thing so it would bounce and not skip. I 100%.
6: But cassettes are coming back. So you wonder if they're going to make a retro comeback.
5: Isn't that insane? So are DVDs.
6: Yes.
5: Like everybody's doing it. Like, I want to get a really cool record player with this new place once I'm settled in, and I'm actually kind of excited about it. So
6: you should see our record collection here at the house.
5: Oh,
6: we have so
5: imagine.
6: Many.
5: I have none right now. I think I have three, and I keep asking at our work. I'm like, hey, if you guys get some records sent in, can I have some? And they all take
6: it. Yeah. Oh, my gosh. Well, my next album, I'm going to do it on vinyl, so I'll give you one, Fish. You can play it all the time.
5: That would be cool. I'll every night when I want to fall asleep. Hey, Edwin Land's inspiration to create the Polaroid camera. Edwin Land is the guy that created the Polaroid. It came in 1943. His 3-year-old daughter started complaining about taking photographs that had to get developed because, quote, "Daddy, I don't want to wait."
6: I mean, don't you remember even the film? Oh, yeah. How long it took to have your film developed?
5: Speaking of, well, yeah, I mean,
6: I took it to Kmart to get it done all the time.
5: Stop the show real quick, dude. I don't know if you know this or not, Elizabeth Mary. I think maybe you're not aware of this. But I was the award-winning photo editor of the Langsberg High School yearbook and newspaper, so I actually developed my own film. I didn't do color, I did black and white.
6: Mm.
5: But yeah, because the paper, we didn't have that much money. We weren't Holkamess, it was Langsberg. Anyway.
6: So you know the struggle.
5: I know the struggle is real, and yeah, my father, let alone, I have so many antique cameras because
6: That's
5: of my
6: cool.
5: father. Yeah, I actually hope to display them in, again, the new place if I can figure it out. Anyway, let's go this one. Night insects. Night insects, like moths, are probably attracted to lights because they mistake them for the light of the moon, which they use to navigate the earth before artificial lights. Okay, so let me say this again because moths are terrible. Night insects, like moths, attracted to lights because they mistake them for the light of the moon.
6: Mm-hmm.
5: And they use that to navigate the earth.
6: So that is why, and I actually knew that because I Googled it once because we're sitting at my little campfire pit and the moths just kept flying into the flame. And I'm like, why do they fly into the flame? They think it's the moon. They think it's like light. They follow the light.
5: I think they're going into the flame.
6: Don't they dive bomb into the flames. It's terrible. It's like suicide missions.
5: Stupid moth.
6: I know.
5: God.
6: So that's why they say it's like a moth to a flame.

0: really true.
1: That's an actual saying. Like, if you can't resist someone, it's like, fish, you're a moth to a flame. I just can't get enough
0: of
1: you.
0: The women are like that with me once they get to know me.
1: I think you are like a moth to a flame.
0: I'm telling you, once they get to know me, they love me.
1: And are you surprised I haven't fallen in love with you?
0: Yes. Actually, I'm shocked. And then once they really get to know me, they run. But once they get to know me... Anyway, let's go this one. Reading gossip, last one. Reading gossip about a celebrity.

0: What?
1: Yeah. So when you read gossip about a celebrity, let's go with Taylor Swift. If you read gossip about Taylor Swift, mm-hmm. it creates a something like you ate great food or you won money. It excites you. It stimulates your brain.
0: Well, the only thing that I can relate to that because any big gossip I see, I'm like, I can't wait to tell Fish.
1: There it is.
0: And right?
1: And then we try and share it with you. And we hope that you've enjoyed yourselves today. We hope you have a wonderful day. Be good. Be safe. We love your face. Peace.

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1: I saw a meme today that said, "Your secret is safe with me, unless I think my friends will find it funny," which I'm sorry, but that is very relatable.

0: Church, Madison's number one country.
1: Hey, what's up, y'all? This is Thomas Rhett.
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6: Turn it up.
7: Hey, Christy, for the Mouse House Cheese House, one thing I love about living in Wisconsin and where we do is we have places like the Mouse House Cheese House. 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Part of it is the cheese and fudge samples. 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
2: So much of my childhood, she was in it, from movies to music. 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

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I'm Christy. 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
3: Gen Z men are going all in on cologne thanks to TikTok. So instead of owning one signature cologne like previous generations, many Gen Z guys are buying multiple fragrances and then layering them together and even going as far to learn perfume terminology usually associated with like industry experts. Now, this trend has been so big, it's made men's fragrances one of the fastest growing categories in beauty, with the sales on TikTok shop regularly topping women's fragrance sales, which is wild. Also, the layering of scents I think is so interesting because it is a real thing that does make a difference. It's also like a known thing here in the country music industry in Nashville that Keith Urban always smells amazing, but he layers two types of cologne. I'm not sure which ones, but the man is literally known for smelling incredible. I saw him 2 days ago and can confirm it's the best smell you've ever smelled.

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1: 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And I'm like, yeah, because all those recipe sites make you read someone's life story. 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Just tell me how to make the spaghetti.

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1: Kane Brown has been working on a ton of new music. When might we be hearing some of that? I'm going to ask him about it today while he's hanging out with us on the Superstar Power Hour.

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1: We are mourning the loss of the legendary Dolly Parton. 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

0: Along with being known for her singing and great stage performances, Ashley McBride is also one of the best songwriters in country music. So what advice would she pass down to someone looking to write their first song?
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2: Write, even, I don't want to tell you to write a song that you don't like, but when you're in the middle of a song and you're not sure that it's good enough doesn't need to come into the equation yet. Get the song done. Sometimes we have to get, some songs are cobwebs, and we have to get them out of there so they can make room for great songs. And some of them are going to be just fine. They're going to be fine. Don't get stuck. That's where you're going to get, that's where you're going to shoot yourself in the foot, is panicking because you're stuck on something. Walk outside, have a glass of juice, something to take you out of that, what do I do moment.

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2: Honoring the incomparable Dolly Parton, I was so fortunate enough to get to sit down with Dolly one time back in 2023. And one of the things that I got to talk to her about was how healing her music was to so many people. And I got to ask her what those same things were for her.
3: And your words are so healing for so many people. And it's touched them, I'm sure, in the toughest times of their lives. But what are the things that get you through? Like, what are the words that have helped you through tough times in your life?
4: I grew up in the church, and my grandpa was a preacher, so I just remember scriptures, and I still do my meditations every day, my readings and all that, and I read the Bible. You know, I have certain things that I'll go to. I know the Bible pretty good, so if I'm going through a certain thing, I'll just kind of, you know, read about that, but I pray a lot, and I just throw it out there. And just expect him to handle it.
2: Yeah, please.
4: Just handle it when it gets too much for me, you know.
2: Dolly Parton, such an amazing singer, songwriter, actress, philanthropist, and of course, a woman of her faith. She will be so truly and just deeply missed.

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1: I just saw that Texas A&M is offering a class on barbecue. 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
5: 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When I first moved to Madison, my husband took me to the Good Neighbor Festival for our first date to watch some live music. 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
1: Kane Brown has been busy working on a new album. I'm going to ask him, what is this album going to sound like? 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We'll talk about that today while he's hanging out on the Superstar Power Hour.

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2: How y'all feeling? You feel good? I can see you're scared that I'm going to play another sad song. Don't worry. It's all good. No more sad songs,
3: Randall,
2: for me, all right?
3: Don't worry. After you're done, I'm supposed to play one more, and it's going to also be slow. So we're going to bring...
2: All right.
3: We're going to bring it down just a little bit.
2: I love that for us. I like it. I'm not going to do a slow song here, though. So
3: Thank
2: you're
3: going
2: to have to make up for that.
3: Well, then I'm gonna do a slow song.
2: you close us out with a slow one.
3: I'm going to slow this down for
2: you. Yeah, we're
3: going
2: to make everybody cry.
3: We need them getting home safely.
2: Hey, dude, it's country music. It's country music. If it's a little sad, that's what it is. But country music's about real life, right? That's what separates country music from everything else in the world. It's about the lyrics. It's about the integrity. It's about what you sing about. And we sing songs for the folks, the blue-collar folks that are out there working their ass off 9 to 5 every single day that live it and speak it and breathe it. There ain't much more country to me than Rain on a Tin Roof, so I'd like to play my very first national single ever. I've been playing music for about 10 years, and this is the first song that we've actually got to send to national radio, and I'm incredibly grateful for that. Incredibly grateful for that opportunity. Super proud to be on the stage with every single body up here, man. I love every single one of you. This is an incredible night. Thank you, Q106, for playing my songs as well, and thank you for putting up with my country Texan ass. I appreciate it.

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4: 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Like, they're always there, but they're rarely working. You know what I'm talking about.

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What word, no matter how hard you try, always gives you the most trouble spelling? I have several. 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

0: Mills is one of the last artists to record with Dolly Parton. She tells the story behind their duet, Son of Jolene.
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2: I wrote this song. I was on tour in my opening act. His mom's name was Jolene. So I got this idea to write this song about the son of Jolene. And I wrote this that next week with two of my best friends in Nashville. And it was actually my publisher who got the song to Dolly's longtime producer, Kent Wells. And Kent played the song for Dolly, and it turns out that she loved the song so much that she wanted to sing on it and be a part of it with me, which was totally crazy and changed my life in so many ways.

about Dolly's life and legacy at Q106.com. I'm Christy. More Nashville music notes in about an hour on Q from Mojo Joe's Coffee at the corner of First and Main in Mount Horeb.

0: Madison's Country Q106. Katie and Company. What is the word that no matter how many times you try or practice, your brain just, it cannot compute it and you never spell it right? Debbie?
1: Hey, Katie, do you need a word that I cannot spell?
0: Yes, give it to me. What is it?
1: Tortoise.
0: Tortoise? How often are you spelling tortoise?
1: Tortoise. I have trouble with tortoise and turquoise.
0: Those are... The I-O. Uh-huh. The I-O. It's always difficult with that. Whenever there's multiple vowels in a row, things get a little sketchy, right?
1: Right. Right. I just love it. You know, you try to go with the I before an E, except after C, that kind of thing. And you try to do the I and the O and I just get so confused. So,
0: I am with you, girlfriend.
1: And turquoise.
0: Those are tough ones. Thank God for spell check, right?

0: Madison's number one country. Q106.
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21: Madison weather.
22: A mix of clouds and sun this afternoon with daytime highs approaching 82. Westerly winds around 5 miles per hour. Lows level off around 62. Tonight, mainly clear skies. I'm weatherology meteorologist Jennifer Vucicki. Currently 79.
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1: Kane Brown has been working on a ton of new music. When might we be hearing some of that? I'm going to ask him about it today while he's hanging out with us on the Superstar Power Hour.

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2: This week, as we are mourning the loss of Dolly Parton, I have been going back and reviewing old interviews with her. And the last time we got to sat down, told her about how one time I had been driving through Northern Africa into the Sahara Desert and thinking about how I felt so far away from home. And Jolene came on the radio. And this is what she had to say about that.
3: I remember sitting in the car thinking, like, I'm so far away from home. And Jolene came on the radio.
4: And I remember thinking, oh my gosh, there is no corner of the world too remote for Dolly Parton. So I want to ask you, where is the most remote or obscure place that you have found your music or influence that just kind of took you by surprise?
5: Well, I think that happened many years ago in South Africa. I wrote my first album was called Just Because I'm a Woman. And I found out that that song in South Africa had stayed on the charts for, it was set on the charts for like 40 years.
4: What?
5: But it was like, it was number one for, I mean, for weeks and maybe even years, because the women felt so, you know, oppressed, and it was really about speaking for them, I guess. This was, and I did some shows in Johannesburg in my early years, but I was never so shocked as to how that record was the biggest thing for so many years on the charts there. All over the world now, I've been around. So much of that, too, is because of the movies. You know, I've done movies that are worldwide, too. But in my early days, just singing my little country songs in those areas that people like country music. But I'm always surprised at how much that people say they know me, or like just what you said. Somebody say, I was out in the middle of nowhere, and here comes you, or you had a picture of you in the airport. And it just makes me feel loved, and it makes me feel like, you know, how lucky I am that my dreams have come true. That's what I wanted, to travel the world and be famous.
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1: 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And I just want to say, I'm so over the use of the word maxing. It just sounds dumb. 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
1: 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I'm going to ask him, what is this album going to sound like? Where did he get his inspiration from? We'll talk about that today while he's hanging out on the Superstar Power Hour.

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0: Kane Brown is here this week hanging out with us. And in just a minute, I want to play your soon-to-be number one song, Woman. But first, could you talk about the inspiration behind this song?
2: We did this writer's camp. We wrote like 7 songs in the day. Mm-hmm. And I kind of just got exhausted. I was like, I don't feel like writing anymore.
0: Yeah.
2: We were finishing this one song we were working on. And I just got up to go warm up my food. And as I'm warming up my food, this title just falls in my lap. It's like, they're talking about girls, but I got a woman. And then so I was like, ooh. So I went and sat down and I told them, I think I got the next song we're going to work on. And they said, what is it? And I told them. And they're like, where's that been all day? I said, yeah. I literally just thought about it in the kitchen. And it kind of just wrote itself. And whenever we all heard it, I mean, Ashley Gourley, he's got like 135 number ones.
0: My God, that's insane.
2: But whenever he heard it, he was like, yeah, I'm not writing the rest of the day. And we just all fell in love with it. And I just feel like this song's going to be massive.
0: And it is. Here it is now. This is Kane Brown, Woman on the Superstar Power Hour.

barbed wire, spread the word, light the bonfire, then call the girls. King and the can and the Marlboro man, Jack and Jim were a few good men. Where you learn how to kiss and cuss and fight too. Better watch out for the boys in blue and all this small town, he said, she said. Ain't it funny how rumors spread like I know something y'all don't know. Man, that talk is getting old. You better mind your business, man, watch your mouth. Before I have to knock that loud mouth out, I'm tired of talking, man, y'all ain't listening.

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0: Welcome to Q Country. Luke Combs. I'm in love, loving on you. Jordan Davis. Buy dirt, find one you can't live without. Thomas Rhett. Q Country is Luke Bryan, Jason Aldean, Carrie Underwood, Tammy Chesney, Kane Brown, Ashley McBride, Hardy. We love our country. 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
3: But supposedly, and somebody made a good point about this the other day, everybody's got pushed.
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3: 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Post made his, you know, he said his out loud.
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3: 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But yeah, just, I don't know, everybody was saying it's just something in the air. Everybody's album's like just a little behind.
2: 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I do want to talk more about what this album is going to sound like. We'll do that on the way on the Superstar Power Hour with more Kane Brown.

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1: Kane Brown has been working on a new album. 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
2: Kane Brown is here this week hanging out with us, and we've been talking a lot about the new music that you've been working on, and you mentioned to me yesterday, like, it's a very modern country feel to it. Like, elaborate on that more.
3: Well, so the album I'm working on right now is, there's a lot of old sounding. It was originally going to be kind of throwbacky, like 50 sounding, one song kind of has an Eagles vibe to it.
2: Ooh.
3: And then I'm just saying, like, references from other people said that that's what it sounds like. Like, I have a Motown type song, but just kind of old school. And then we were going to do, like, some music videos that were, like, short films to them. I had a whole plan, but that takes time. And so we hadn't even started on, like, the music videos, or we've kind of got, like, ideas, but I might be biting off more than I can chew.
2: It sounds like a lot, but it also sounds like it's so fun. Kane Brown is here hanging out on the Superstar Power Hour. Here he is now. This is One Mississippi.

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1: Power takeoff or PTO entanglements continue to be one of the top tractor accidents in Wisconsin. John Schuske, agricultural safety and health specialist with the Division of Extension, tells us how to prevent them.
2: We still do see these incidents. Even though they are fewer and they're further between, we don't see as many per year. When they do happen, people underestimate how incredibly powerful. Even something like a 45 horsepower utility tractor, you compare that to me, as a typical human being, I can generate about a tenth of a horsepower when I'm out there working. And so what happens if you become entangled with that piece of equipment, if it's a piece of clothing, if it's the string from like a hoodie, if I start to get wrapped up, I actually begin to rotate with that shield.
1: John Schuske wishing everyone a safe season. John is an agricultural safety and health specialist with the Division of Extension. I'm Stephanie Hoff.
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Madison's Country Q106 with Ernest Flower Shops. He was so fun to see at the Rush Center in Green Bay last week. And I'm already ready. Let's go to another concert. What's coming up? So many. And you can see them all at Q106.com. I'm Christy. Hope your day's going great. We're going to kick it off with Randy Houser, Back in the Bottle on Q.

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Madison's Country, Q106, Taylor Swift, I Knew It, I Knew You. Some people are thinking Taylor Swift might be planning a full return to country music. She said she's feeling more loyal to her country music roots than ever before. She said, I love my country roots more and more the further along this path I get, and I want to honor them more and more. I feel more tied to them, more loyal to them. The people that shaped who I am as an artist and a writer, that all happened in Nashville. So she's never completely left country behind necessarily. She has done duets or collaborations with people like Chris Stapleton and Keith Urban, and she does occasionally return to country sounds, but so far she's not announced a new country album or confirmed anything like that, or even confirmed a full return to the genre. But for now, her comments and the success of her latest country song are giving fans plenty of reason to wonder whether she may eventually be going back to where it all started, and I can only hope. Okay, it is time for a Q debut. Today we have one from Brantley Gilbert off of his Sins of the Father album. This one is a nostalgic small town youth kind of Friday night truck riding and unforgettable memories made growing up on rural back roads type vibe. So let me know your thoughts on it. Rate it 1 through 5. 5 is the best. M if you want to hear it more. L if you want to hear it less. And text me at 608-321-1063. It's the Q debut for Brantley Gilbert, Dirt Road on Q.

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2: Where did the name MacArthur come from? This entire song really stands on the shoulders of Jamison Rogers, because he had just this structure. We changed it into this like generational thing where, you know, each verse was a different generation and all that. But Jamison brought in this thing, and it was like, my name's John MacArthur and I drive a John Deere. That was the original first line. And it was more, his idea was more about just a single farmer. But all that being said, the idea 100% came from Jamison Rogers, and he has a buddy named John MacArthur. So Jamison's going to owe all of his royalties to that guy one day.

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Madison's Country Q106. As of tomorrow, we are just 2 weeks away from the first Wisconsin home football game. And then it is game on. And Q is going to be downtown for all the action with Twisted Tea. Make sure to join us for the Q Football Fire Up tailgate party at Fabiola's 2 hours before every Wisconsin home game for prizes, drinks, specials, and more. And Fabiola's is right there in the middle of Regent Street, so close to Camp Randall. It's the perfect spot. The staff is great. It's so much fun. And the first one is coming up Saturday, September 12th from 4:15 to 6:15 as Wisco takes on Western Illinois. Myself and Kaylin will be down there. Get all the info at Q106.com. I'm Christy with John Pardee. Boots off on Q.

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23: Middleton.

Madison's Country Q106. Do you keep up with the Kardashians? Well, if not, I'm going to fill you in on Kim Kardashian and Yee's 13-year-old daughter. Northwest says she wants to work at Starbucks when she turns 14. She wants a regular job. She's 13 right now. She's already launched a music career, but she's also thought about becoming a basketball player.

So I don't know. Maybe when you're in LA the next time and stop at a Starbucks, she might be serving you. I don't know. But she has a lot going on with her life, so I can absolutely see why doing something out of the spotlight and just kind of normal is something that she would want to do. So we'll see what happens. We will see soon if she's going to be an employee of Starbucks. I'm Christy with Zach John King. Get to drinking on Q.

Madison's Country Q106, the Middleton Good Neighbor Festival kicks off today. It's happening all weekend. It's its 63rd year. Can you believe that? And we have a new location this year, 2100 Bristol Street in Middleton. So lots of good entertainment tonight, Boogie and the Yo-Yos. And then tomorrow, the Foo Foo Dolls. And Sunday, the Red Hot Corn Dogs. And of course, there's all the other fun stuff that comes with a festival, like carnival rides, great food, a 5K run walk, the Middleton Lions Club Art and Craft Fair, and the annual Sunday Parade, where you can find the Q truck. Get more info at Q106.com. I'm Christy with Dan and Shay. 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
4: Starting off with three accidents. One on 151 South on the right shoulder, right in between the American Parkway entrance ramp and the exit to the northbound interstate, causing a small delay. Another accident on Stoughton Road, causing delays on both sides at East Buckeye and Flom. And an accident downtown on Wisconsin Avenue, East Johnson Street, may still be an issue. 3990 North, slow at the Beltline and at 151. Pockets of congestion on the eastbound Beltline between the bridge and John Nolan, westbound slow at Todd Drive and Seminole Highway. with Q106 traffic, I'm Stacy K.
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Madison's Country Q106. We lost an icon earlier this week, Dolly Parton, at the age of 80 after a short battle with cancer that she kind of kept secret. But new artist Bells was the last artist to officially record a song and put out a song with Dolly. And I want to know what you think about it. Rate it for me, 1 through 5. 5 is the best. M if you want to hear it more. L if you want to hear it less. And text that rating to 608-321-1063. And then also, if you want to find out more about Dolly's life and legacy and even where she's played in Wisconsin, head to q106.com. It's Bells and Dolly Parton, Son of Jolene, on Q.

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0: You'll never believe what Dolly Parton sent John Party for his birthday.
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2: Not only a great country music artist, a great songwriter. I never got to meet her, but she was always really good to me. She sent me things on my birthday, and I had a good friend that was, her mom worked with Dolly, and we just kind of had that relationship, and I never forget when she sent me the Playboy cover picture of her in her little bunny ear suit and signed to John from Dolly, and was like, wow. And then she did a video for me, and she sent a children's book to my girls, and she was just a sweetheart, even from afar. So this one hurts today. That's all I know.

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I'm Christy. More Nashville music notes in about an hour on Q from Maker's Market Square at the corner of First and Main in Mount Horeb.

Madison's Country Q106, where are my cat people? If you're a cat lover and you have a little extra room in your home for a new buddy, then I want you to meet Hermes. He is our pet of the week. He's a handsome 3-year-old cat ready to leave the shelter life behind and find a loving family of his own. He came to the Dane County Humane Society last week after being transferred from an overcrowded shelter, and he wasted no time showing everyone just how sweet he is. So if you want to get more info on Hermes and some of the other pets that are still looking for their forever home, head to Q106.com. You can start the adoption process there as well. Just click the Pet of the Week page. I'm Christy with Tyler Nance. Keeps me sane on Q.

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17: Two earlier accidents may still be issues. One on Schrader at Whitney Way near the Beltline, and another on County M at Woodland Drive in Westport. 3990 North, slow at the Beltline. Not bad on the Beltline, just slow eastbound at Stoughton Road. Westbound, slow at Todd Drive and Seminole Highway. Brake lights in the construction zone on John Nolan, plus traffic light and construction congestion downtown on East Wash, Capitol Square, and campus. With Q106 traffic, I'm Stacy Kay.
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Madison's Country Q106. One of my favorite movies from the last couple of decades. Yes, it is in my top five. How to Lose a Guy in 10 Days. And we're getting a sequel 23 years later. So it looks like Andy and Ben may not be done driving each other crazy. But this sequel is officially in the works at Paramount with Kate Hudson producing, and the hope that she and Matthew McConaughey will return as actors somehow, some way in the sequel as well. But the original movie had Kate Hudson playing a magazine writer trying to make a guy dump her in 10 days, while Matthew McConaughey was secretly betting he could make any woman fall in love with him. So naturally, they picked each other. But the movie became a rom-com classic, making nearly $180 million worldwide. Now, the sequel is still very early. It's in super early stages. No script, no confirmed cast or release date yet. But Paramount does want Kate and Matthew back if the right story comes together. So more to come on that when we get it, I guess. Hopefully sooner than later. I'm Christy with Chris Young. I Didn't Come Here to Leave on Q.

0: Welcome to Q Country, Luke Combs. I'm in love, living on you. Jordan Davis. Find the one you can't live without. Thomas Rhett. Country is Luke Bryant, Jason Aldean, Carrie Underwood, Kenny Chesney, Kane Brown, Ashley McBride, Hardy. We love our country. Madison's Country, Q106.
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13: Traffic isn't too bad. 3990 North is just a little slow at the Beltline. Clear on the Beltline with occasional slowdowns westbound at Todd Drive and some on the highway, eastbound at the bridge. Brake lights inbound in the construction zone on John Nolan, but no crashes or delays now. Just traffic lighting construction congestion downtown on East Wash, Capitol Square, and campus. With Q106 Traffic, I'm Stacy Kay.
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It's the weekend. It is the perfect time to get out, find a new place to catch a sunset, grab a glass of wine, or take a hike, do a day trip. 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I'm Christy with Morgan Wallen, his latest Been By Now on Q.

0: Josh Ross tells us what his favorite Dolly Parton song is.
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2: 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I Will Always Love You has always been one of my favorite Dolly songs. 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

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I'm Christy. More Nashville music notes in about an hour on Q from Mojo Joe's Coffee at the corner of First and Main in Mount Horeb.

106. 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
1: Lows level off around 62. Tonight, under partly cloudy skies, southwest winds 5 to 10 miles per hour. Chance of rain showers tomorrow. Daytime highs approaching 77. Overcast skies. I'm weatherology meteorologist Jennifer Wojcicki. Currently, it's 81 degrees.
5: Traffic isn't bad. All clear on the interstates and Beltline with just occasional slowdowns westbound at Seminole Highway. Still brake lights inbound in the construction zone on John Nolan, but no crashes or delays. Just the usual traffic light and construction congestion downtown on East Wash, Capitol Square, and campus. With Q106 traffic, I'm Stacey Kay.
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Madison's Country Q106. Lainey Wilson is so busy always and has been for years, from touring and acting and writing music, and now she got married. So she's trying to embrace her roots of just kind of being outside a little bit more, taking in nature, going horseback riding, and her new pastime, her new hobby is bird watching. And I always made fun of my dad for that, because as he got older, he definitely was into his birds in his backyard and had all the feeders and did all these really sweet things for them. So maybe it's just something we're all gonna like embrace at some point in our lives. But that moment has hit for Lainey Wilson. It's her latest with John Mayer, Phone Keys Wallet on Q.

Country Q106. You get a say in all the songs we play. I would love to know what you think about this one from Blake Shelton. Rate it 1 through 5. 5 is the best. M if you want to hear it more. L if you want to hear it less. And text me at 608-321-1063. It's Blake Shelton. Let him in anyway on Q.

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Next week, Katie is bringing in Carly Pierce as her guest for the Superstar Power Hour. So make sure to tune in at 2 o'clock Monday through Friday. It's Carly Pierce and Riley Green. If I don't leave, I'm going to stay on Q.

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2: Yeah, I think it's, I don't know. I can't sing words every night that I didn't write, you know, and feel something. Like, if I'm going to play it in front of, hopefully, you know, 20,000 people, 30,000 people one day, then, like, I want it to be something I went through, you know? 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Like, if I'm writing it, it feels more me. 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And so I think it's important. I don't know. 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

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I'm Christy. That's it for me tonight. Thanks so much for listening. Enjoy the rest of your night and your weekend. If you're looking for something fun to do, a couple of ideas. Middleton Good Neighbor Festival is going on this weekend. Country in the Berg and Cedarburg is happening this weekend. And Maker's Market Square at the corner of First and Main and Mount Horeb is such a cool spot to grab a coffee and do some shopping of over 150 local artists and vendors, where you're just going to find some really unique things. So I expect to see you out and about. There's so much going on, and you can always see more fun ideas and activities of what's happening in and around the Madison area at madtownlife.com. All right, have a great one. I'm going to leave you with Jason Aldean on Q.

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